0: Alex Donkerty reports.
1: A recent run of fatal koala strikes on Inverloch Venus Bay Road has prompted calls to reduce the speed limit from 100 k's an hour to 80 along a 3.6 kilometre stretch of road. One resident from Pound Creek has told the Herald Sun of a recent discovery of two male koalas who were found dead about 300 metres apart on the grassy edge of the road. A petition started last month to have the speed limit reduced. Over 200 people have backed a call for a review and speed change. South Gippsland Shire Council says it would raise the matter with the Department of Transport and Planning. Alex Stockerty, Capital Radio News.
0: Questions continue to be raised as to why the Latrobe Valley is not being involved in a state government-based Community Connectors safety program. Eastern Victoria MP Harriet Ching says antisocial behaviour is a huge concern for the state government, but won't say why the Latrobe Valley has missed out on a Community Connectors safety program. Back in May, the state government announced plans to deploy outreach workers from the Community Connectors program to Footscray and Broadmeadows train stations. It was in the wake of a similar successful rollout in Dandenong and Frankston. Latrobe City Council says it's been calling for the program to be installed locally in a bid to counter the region's crime rate. Harriet Ching says council is encouraged to continue making submissions and the government will continue to work with council. House prices have suffered their worst drop since COVID, with confidence at the most depressed level in decades. Melbourne and Sydney, the worst hit. Housing Industry Association Chief Economist Tim Reardon says there's been a lack of confidence in the wake of the federal budget. But on a positive, he's tipping a bounce back.
2: In reality, what's going to play out here is it's probably going to last 3, maybe 6 months until households, until this talk of the budget passes and moves away, and households get back to that underlying issue of finding enough space for them to live in. And we'll see that ongoing growth in home prices that we've seen over the past 25 years return.
0: The National Film and Sound Archive wants to hear from you as it seeks nominations for the annual Sounds of Australia collection. Assistant curator Hannah DeFeta says they want iconic audio from a range of different sources to be added to the existing library.
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0: The Sydney Swans are set to welcome back Bunyip Footy Export and small forward Tom Pampley for tomorrow night's top of the table clash with Fremantle. The 29-year-old, who'd been recovering from a calf injury sustained during the Swans' loss to Geelong back in round 11. Swans star Isaac Heaney says the Gippslander will be a welcome addition should he get through the rest of the week.
5: He's obviously had a big load under his belt over the past, I don't know, 6-8 weeks, and if he gets through and Coxie's happy with the load he's got under his belt, he'll play, but that'll be dependent how he goes through training.
0: That's the latest news update. I'm Scott Maiman from the Capital Radio Newsroom.
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6: Cloud clearing starting this afternoon and 11. Tomorrow, partly cloudy and 13. Friday, mostly sunny and 15. And Saturday, showers increasing and 15. Warragul a top of 11 today, Moe 13 and Terowin 13 degrees.
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Throw the Classic 3GG, Craig Pritchard enjoying a 30-minute music marathon on this Wednesday morning. Middle of the week already. The Cars and Pat Benatar on the way shortly, and right now some Michael Jackson from Thriller. 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

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It's easy to send through your details of someone who's celebrating. 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

0: Forever Classic 3GG, Craig Pritchard with Pat Benatar, and Love is a Battlefield. And it was certainly a battlefield in the World Cup yesterday when the USA took on Belgium, but Belgium had a pretty easy victory in the end, didn't they? And did you see what they did to Donald Trump afterwards in the changing rooms? They put on YMCA and started dancing like Donald Trump to really stick it in. Well done to them. And of course, unfortunately, no longer Aussies to cheer in the World Cup, but, well, Belgium did, I think, something for everybody, getting rid of the USA after what happened over the weekend. Hey, we've got another 30-minute music marathon on the way after 11, and it's all thanks to accident towing Gippsland, prompt and professional attention from Bunyip to Mallacoota, and right across Gippsland. Cloud clearing, it's going to be a sunny afternoon with 11 degrees. Tomorrow, partly cloudy and 13. Friday, mostly sunny and 15. And Saturday, showers increasing and 15 degrees. Warragul a top of 11 today, and Moe and Traralgon, 13 degrees. Coming up soon, a woman has just released a brand new album, some saying her best in 20 years, Madonna. 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

0: 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Hey, on Friday morning, get your mind set on the fight for your flashback, because at 7.45, Deeksy will reveal four new songs to a particular topic that he picks, and Aaron, Deeksy, Macca and myself have got to pick a song. And, well, over the weekend, you've got to vote for your favourite song, and then we find out who the winner is every Monday morning at 7.40. And don't ask for help from me, because I'm actually currently last with just one win. So I haven't really done all that well. I'm kind of like my football team, North Melbourne, was last year, on the bottom. But never mind. It's always a lot of fun. And, of course, you'll check out the four songs, and on 3GG.com.au, pick the song you want, and on Monday morning, you can see if you're a winner or not by tuning in to Deeksy every Monday morning at 7.40 as part of the Local Breakfast. 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

0: 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And another great one coming up just after 11 with George Michael. And The Hooters. 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
12: 10 degrees in Warragul, 12 in Traralgon, 9 in Pakenham. From the Capital Radio 3GG newsroom, I'm Scott Maiman. A nationwide Telstra network outage has brought the entire V-Line network to a halt. Telstra experiencing widespread outages this morning, which impacted mobile and data connectivity, EFTPOS terminals and external telecommunications on Victoria's regional rail network. Chris Miller from the Transport Victoria says passengers should defer travel where possible.
13: Technicians are doing everything in their power to restore services. They're also working very hard to have coaches replace trains, but it is a fairly big ask to source that many coaches to replace all the trains on the Victorian network.
12: It's understood calls to 000 in Victoria were not impacted. A rates rise has been confirmed by Borborshire Council. Rates will go up 2.75% as part of this year's budget. Council plans to spend $38 million over the next 3 years on road renewal options. $430,000 has been earmarked for new footpaths in Trafalgar, Warragul, Yarragon and Nearham South, just to name a few localities. There's also a planned design for a raised pedestrian crossing for Nearham East. A stretch of road in South Gippsland is now the subject of calls for a reduction in the speed limit due to a soaring number of animal deaths. A recent run of fatal koala strikes on Inverloch Venus Bay Road has prompted calls to reduce the speed limit from 100 k's to 80 along a 3.6 kilometre stretch of road. A petition started last month to have the speed limit reduced. Over 200 people have backed a call for a review and speed change. South Gippsland Shire Council says it would raise the matter with the Department of Transport and Planning. A $10 million broadband internet project has been earmarked for the Churchill and Traralgon West. It's the brainchild of Morwell-based company Rural Fibre, which has been building fibre connections in rural townships similar to how the NBN does it. The company says the upgrade of the fibre network is crucial for the growth of local communities. The NRL has landed a major blow in its battle with the AFL, signing the richest broadcast deal in Australian sports history. Alex Bradell has details.
9: Peter Volandis took aim south of the border as he unveiled the NRL's record-breaking deal. Nine and Foxtel will pay $5.3 billion over 7 years from 2028 to broadcast rugby league. It eclipses the AFL's previous record agreement of $4.5 billion from 2025 to 2031. Volandis says there's a simple reason broadcasters were willing to pay more for rugby league.
14: We are now the most viewed program in Australia and in the Pacific. Don't listen to what other people tell you, especially some down south.
9: Alex Riddell reporting.
12: Buckingham Palace is refusing to give Prince Harry a room during his visit to the UK. He's arrived, but it seems Harry changed his mind on a number of times about plans, and the palace says he ran out of time and the invitation expired. A Moggy has a tale of survival after living through 4 hours trapped inside a clothes dryer, which was tumbling at high heat at the time. The cat jumped into the warm dryer after his owner left the door ajar. The cat survived, using up one of its 9 lives and was critically dehydrated. Susanna Talavsky from a local animal hospital says he required intravenous fluids, oxygen therapy and pain relief.
15: Some burns, obviously, but he actually got away with it relatively unscathed, and that's we don't usually see anything like that.
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12: Western Bulldogs midfielder Matthew Kennedy is free to play West Coast on Sunday after the AFL Tribunal overturned a one-match ban for forceful front-on contact. Elsewhere, Gold Coast has successfully been able to downgrade Ben Long's 2-game suspension to 1 week for an off-the-ball hit. And that's the latest news update. I'm Scott Maiman from the Capital Radio Newsroom.
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0: Cloud clearing, sunny this afternoon and 11. Tomorrow, partly cloudy and 13. Friday, mostly sunny and 15. And Saturday, showers increasing and 15. Warragul, a top of 11 today. Moe, 13. And Traralgon, 13 degrees.
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Hey, it's DC from 3GG's Local Breakfast with a reminder. It's back 6:25 Thursday morning, 3GG's Ultimate Eaters. That is the sound that will win you $880. Put your guess to the test. Thanks to TMNH Minor 10.

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Hands up if you love 30 Minute Music Marathons. I do, and I'm thoroughly enjoying this one with Kenny Loggins and Rick Springfield still to come. Is Moving Pictures, Forever Classic 3GG.

0: Forever Classic 3GG dancing like it's 1975 all over again. Tina Turner with Ike and Nutbush City Limits. Wrapping up a 30-minute music marathon and another one coming up just after midday thanks to Accident Towing Gippsland. Prompt and professional attention from Bunyip to Mallacoota and right across Gippsland. Cloud clearing, and it should be mainly sunny this afternoon with around 11. Tomorrow, partly cloudy and 13. On Friday, mostly sunny and 15. Although, wouldn't you know it, Saturday, showers increasing and 15 degrees. Warragul atop of 11 today, Moe 13 and Traralgon 13 degrees. Up soon, Steve Winwood. 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

0: Forever Classic 3GG, Craig Pritchard with Terrence Trandali and Wishing Well, a guy that released a couple of very good albums and then just kind of disappeared. He pretty much disappeared after he put his hand up to be pretty much the first lead singer for INXS once Michael Hutchence had sadly passed away. He lasted there not long and apparently didn't get on too well with the band, and well, maybe they had some influence in making sure his solo career went south after that. Who knows? We'll have another 30-minute music marathon coming up after midday. Looking forward to that. But just a reminder, tomorrow morning, Deeks is back with another local breakfast from 5:30. And everything including On This Day, Celebration Book, and the Ultimate Ear Test to look forward to. And, of course, great music to keep you awake. 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

0: 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UB40. And Alanis Morissette. 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
9: 11 degrees in Warragul, 12 in Traralgon, 11 for Pakenham. From the Capital Radio 3GG newsroom, I'm Scott Mayman. Some Telstra customers say they're coming back online after this morning's widespread outage, which has been causing major issues for businesses and public transport. Trains were not running across Victoria's regional rail network this morning. Some ATMs and card merchant terminals were also down because of the outage. The telco says it's still looking into the issue. Calls today for the East Gippsland Shire Council to facilitate a new location for the Bairnsdale Senior Citizens Club. The original clubhouse was destroyed by fire back in 2003. Members have since been using a temporary location in Picnic Point. Council's been given until October to come up with a new club room for the group's 80 members. Community groups, not-for-profits and sports clubs across Latrobe are being encouraged to apply for the next round of Council's Community Grants Program. Next Monday is the day that will see the year's first round of the program being opened up, with applications closing on the 7th of August. Funding's being set aside for selected groups that support community projects, events, initiatives and improvements that benefit local residents. Liberal MP Maura Deeming reportedly wants four members of the party's state executive barred from discussions about her political future as she fights attempts to disendorse her in the Supreme Court. It comes as the embattled MP released a video thanking supporters for standing by her through what she described as a difficult 3.5 years.
10: I've just been so grateful for the way in which you've all done that, and you put your trust in me, and I hope you know that you can still trust me. There are things that are going on at the moment that I can't really speak about because it's all being mediated behind the scenes where it should be mediated.
9: The AFL will pay tribute to an Epping footballer who died in hospital after he sustained head knocks in quick succession while playing on Saturday. As a tribute to Nathan Fitzgerald, all 18 clubs will wear black armbands this weekend, and the Melbourne Demons and Nathan's beloved Richmond Tigers will hold a minute silence before the match at the MCG on Sunday. Nigel Farage, the leader of Reform UK, says he's resigning as an MP because of investigations into his financial backing. He maintains, though, he's done nothing wrong. The resignation will trigger a by-election that he plans to contest. Prince Harry and six other claimants have lost their UK High Court case against the publisher of the Daily Mail. They allege the publisher violated their privacy by tapping their phones and intercepting voicemails. Fancy a trip to Central Australia? Keep in mind, it's only one way. Travellers are being offered free flights to Alice Springs in a bid to boost tourism to Central Australia. The Fly Free to Alice initiative is running between January and August next year, and eligible travellers must stay in the town for at least 2 nights. CEO of Tourism Central Australia, Daniel Rochford, says it's a beautiful part of the world, but tough for people to get to.
11: We do appreciate we're in the middle of Australia, and it costs for both people to fly here and to drive here, and you know, we're looking at ways to make that easier.
1: 3GG local sport.
9: Collingwood great from Gippsland Scott Pendlebury is available for selection for this Friday night's game against North Melbourne after missing last weekend because of a calf injury. But coach Craig McRae says Pendlebury's teammate Isaac Quaynor will miss another game because of an ankle injury.
12: Quaynor not quite there. He did most of the session and then got a little bit sore late, so he's close, but he won't play this week.
9: Meantime, Bunyip footy expert Tom Papley looks set to return for Sydney's blockbuster clash with Fremantle come Thursday night. Despite the ongoing war in Ukraine, Russia is set to be reinstated for the 2028 LA Olympics. The IOC says it doesn't want to hold athletes accountable for the actions of their government. And that's the latest news update. I'm Scott Maiman from the Capital Radio Newsroom.
1: 3GG's four-day forecast for Southern Stock Feeds, offering fully customised dairy, beef and sheep pellets.
0: Cloud clearing, sunny this afternoon and 11 degrees. Tomorrow, partly cloudy and 13. Friday, mostly sunny and 15. And Saturday, showers increasing and 15. Warragul, the top of 11 today. Moe, 13. And Traralgon, 13 degrees.
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Forever Classic 3GG, Craig Pritchard in the middle of a 30-minute music marathon. How's your Wednesday arvo going? Johnny Hates Jazz in Texas on the way. Here's some Robert Palmer, Forever Classic 3GG.

Hi there, it is DC dropping by from 3GG's Local Breakfast. Hey, I'm back Thursday morning. 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We'll also find out who's celebrating, and in addition to that, it's Word of the Week Thursday.

0: Forever Classic 3GG, Craig Pritchard with Nick Kershaw, wrapping up a 30-minute music marathon thanks to Accident Tone Gippsland, prompt and professional attention from Bunyip to Mallacoota and right across Gippsland. Wouldn't it be good if we played another 30-minute music marathon for you? Well, we will, just after 1 o'clock. In fact, we love playing 30-minute music marathons so much, we do it every hour right throughout your workday. Hey, this afternoon, it looks as though it's going to be sunny, 11 degrees, partly cloudy and 13 tomorrow, Friday mostly sunny and 15, and then Saturday, showers increasing and 15. Warragul atop of 11 today, Moe and Traralgon both 13 degrees. Up soon, the models. 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

0: G2's and Love Shack, they're doing the rounds with Devo at the moment in the US. Imagine that, B-52s and Devo on the one bill. That would be so much fun. I always wanted that growing up, and now it's actually happening. Hopefully it'll be so successful they'll want to come to Australia and do it down here. Hey, just a reminder that if you love to party with music like that, every Saturday night we do it for 6 non-stop hours commercial free between 6 and midnight. 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

0: Forever Classic 3JJ with Craig Pritchard, enjoying a Wednesday afternoon thanks to Accident Towing Gippsland. Prompt and professional attention from Bunyip to Mallacoota and right across Gippsland. And we're going to enjoy it even more after 1 o'clock when we get into another 30-minute music marathon, because that's what we love to do during your workday. Simple Minds on the way. And the Bangles. Part of a 30-minute music marathon just after one. Forever Classic 3JJ.
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2: 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The shed also performs community work at various activities, such as woodwork, metalwork, and other things. Further details online.
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9: 11 degrees in Warragul, 11 in Traralgon, and 11 in Pakenham. From Capital Radio 3JJ Newsroom, I'm Alex Stockerty. A nationwide Telstra outage has brought the Gippsland V-Line network to a halt. Telstra is experiencing widespread outages impacting mobile and data connectivity, EFTPOS terminals, and the external telecommunications on Victoria's regional rail network. Tech expert Stephen Fenwick says for select Telstra customers, there is a workaround.
10: There are accounts that give you access to satellites, to messages via satellite. So I'd be interested to hear if any of your listeners have those accounts that allow this, whether they're able to actually make and receive text messages through Starlink in built up area, metropolitan areas as well.
9: Telstra issuing a statement earlier saying 90% of calls and data have been restored. Victoria Police is set to trial a return to solo highway patrols despite the police union labelling the proposal a high-risk, low-reward gamble. The proposal has drawn criticism from the Police Association and the family of Senior Constable Tony Clark, who was killed while conducting a roadside breath test alone in 2005. Opposition's police spokesman Brad Batten says single officer patrols put lives at risk.
11: There was an obvious reason it changed, and it changed because of the fact that we had a death from a Victorian police officer, and coroner saying this is a huge concern. So I actually honestly don't think it can be done safely, or it would have been continued when it was done in the past.
9: Drivers across Gippsland are being urged to report every pothole and road hazard as part of a two-week road reporting blitz. It follows new analysis by the Farmers Federation, revealing a 75% drop in Victoria's road repair target in just 5 years. Ryan Milgate is president of the VFF.
12: We've been obviously talking to government ad nauseum about the state of our roads, and we've just been told recently, well, we're not getting any report. Your roads must be fine. Essentially, we've taken the challenge on, and we're challenging everyone, not just VFF members, but anyone out there. Let's flood the reporting lines.
9: A leading concussion expert is backing calls for young local footballers to avoid tackling until they're 14. Neuroscientist Dr. Alan Pearce says holding off starting contact sport can make a big difference.
13: What we've found with the science is that if you start at about 14 or 15 years of age, you reduce your risk of CTE by 50%. Mm. So, you know, that takes out that first 6 to 8 years.
9: Transport workers are rallying outside Aldi stores across the country. Their union's warning of what it calls alarming supply chain safety issues. Secretary Michael Caine says everyone has a responsibility to take road safety seriously.
14: We've had 97 Australians killed already this year in truck-involved crashes. 24 of them have been truck drivers. And Aldi is the prime example of why people are dying in our trucking supply chains. It refuses to take responsibility.
9: Aldi says it's committed to safety and rejects allegations made by the TWU.
1: 3GG Local Sport.
9: Switzerland has won a nail-biting clash to secure the last spot in the World Cup quarterfinals. They defeated Colombia 4-3 on penalties. In the earlier game, Argentina left it to the death to secure a comeback 3-2 win over Egypt. Sydney are set to welcome back Bunyip footy export and small forward Tom Papley for tomorrow night's top-of-the-table clash against Fremantle. The 29-year-old had been recovering from a calf injury sustained during the Swans' loss to Geelong back in round 11. Swans star Isaac Heaney says he'll be a welcome addition should he get through the rest of the week.
15: He's obviously had a big load under his belt over the past, I don't know, 6 to 8 weeks. And if he gets through and Coxie's happy with the load he's got under his belt, he'll play. But that'll be dependent on how he goes through training.
9: And that's the latest 3GG news update from the Capital Radio newsroom.
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0: Cloud clearing, sunny this afternoon and 11. Tomorrow, partly cloudy and 13. Friday, mostly sunny and 15. And Saturday, showers increasing and 15. Warragul atop of 11 today, Moe 13 and Tarawan 13 degrees.
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0: Forever Classic, 3GG, Craig Pritchard with a 30-minute music marathon and Mental as Anything, Live It Up. And in fact, they are living it up at the moment. Two of the original members of the Mentals, Peter and Reg, have got together with a few other members and gone out on the road to play the greatest hits of Mental as Anything and getting a great reception at the moment too. It's amazing how many Aussie bands have got back together over the next few months when you include Aussie Crawl, Men at Work. There's also The Church that's out there. The Sunny Boys have just announced they're going to be doing a special 45th anniversary tour, and the Hoodoo Guru. So take your pick of great Aussie bands out there at the moment. It's great. Hey, thanks to Accident Towing Gippsland, prompt and professional attention from Bunyip to Mallacoota and right across Gippsland. We'll have another 30-minute music marathon just after 2. Sunny this afternoon, 11 degrees. Tomorrow, partly cloudy and 13. Mostly sunny on Friday with 15, and Saturday, showers increasing and 15. Warragul atop of 11, Moe atop of 13, and Tarelgan atop of 13 degrees. Up soon, some great music from Tears for Fears.
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0: 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You're having a natural Wednesday afternoon, are you? 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

0: 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Hope you're having a great Wednesday. Thanks to Accident Towing Gippsland, prompt and professional attention from Bunyip to Mallacoota and right across Gippsland. Another 30-minute music marathon just after 2, and we'll check out some Tom Petty. And the soulful side of Barnsley. 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
10: 12 degrees in Warragul, 12 in Traralgon and 12 in Pakenham. From Capital Radio 3GG Newsroom, I'm Alex Stockerty. Telstra says there's nothing to indicate malicious activity is to blame for a major network outage, which caused chaos across the country this morning. CFO Michael Ackland says they don't know the root cause.
11: Lots of computer systems, they have to synchronise time. It's one of the ways that you authenticate what's going on in the network. And the time synchronisation in those nodes wasn't working as it should. We don't know why yet.
10: Around 90% of calls and data has now been restored. Telstra says 000 calls used different settings and were not impacted in the same way. This morning's outage caused all regional train lines across Victoria to be suspended, including the Gippsland line. There's no time frame when trains will be back online. Residents in South Gippsland are calling for a reduction of the speed limit on a stretch of road following a rising number in animal deaths. The Herald Sun reports a recent run of fatal koala strikes on Inverloch Venus Bay Road has prompted calls to reduce the speed limit from 100 k's an hour to 80 along a 3.6 kilometre stretch of road. A petition started last month to have the speed limit reduced. Over 200 people have signed the call for a review and change to the speed limit. South Gippsland Shire Council says they would raise the matter with the Department of Transport and Planning. It's been revealed human remains found at a Silverleaves property earlier this year are not linked to any missing persons cases and are likely to be historical. Scott Maiman reports.
12: The bones were found back in January. It was during plumbing works in the backyard of the property. Initial forensic testing has been carried out. Victoria Police say comprehensive testing continues, but that's still expected to take some months to be completed. In the meantime, the bones are expected to be more likely historical. Scott Maiman, Capital Radio News.
10: It's been revealed the CFA received around a third of the funding it asked from the Allan government during the last three financial years. Labor lost a bid to censor a damning 33-page report. An administrative error during a parliamentary inquiry has exposed how short-staffed stations were during last summer's fatal fires. Gippsland South Nationals MP and Opposition Emergency Services spokesman Danny O'Brien claims initial draft submissions didn't meet public sector guidelines and shouldn't have been used as evidence is just spin.
13: The government is trying to spin its way out of trouble. There is no doubt in my mind that this has been censored. I think you'll find that CFA volunteers and people in the organisation would say the same thing. If you look at what the two documents that have been put forward, the government is trying to cover its own backside. It's doing so in a way that is completely untransparent, is deceitful.
10: Analysis of RBA data shows Australia's total credit card debt has reached $19.4 billion. Australians put an extra $1.1 billion on credit cards in May. Transactions across credit and debit cards hit $89.5 billion, the second highest amount on record.
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10: The last eight teams are locked in at the FIFA World Cup after Switzerland beat Colombia in a penalty shootout. In the earlier game, Argentina came from 2 goals down to defeat Egypt at the death, 3-2. Collingwood great from Gippsland Scott Pendlebury is available for selection this Friday night against North Melbourne after missing last weekend due to a calf injury. Coach Craig McRae says Pendlebury's teammate Isaac Quaynor will miss another game due to an ankle injury.
14: Quaynor, not quite there. He did most of the session and then got a little bit sore late. So he's close, but he won't play this week.
10: And at Wimbledon, Novak Djokovic has secured a win over Felix Auger-Aliassime in 5 sets. He'll face Jannik Sinner, who won his match in straight sets. That's the latest 3GG news update from the Capital Radio newsroom.
1: 3GG's four-day forecast for Southern Stock Feeds, offering fully customised dairy, beef and sheep pellets.
0: Cloud clearing, sunny this afternoon and 11 degrees. Tomorrow, partly cloudy and 13. Friday, mostly sunny, 15. And Saturday, showers increasing and 15. Warragul atop of 11 today, Moe 13 and Terowong 13 degrees.
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How's that? Got some Phil Collins and the Jacksons on the way. Here's Womack and Womack, Forever Classic 3JJ.

Hi, it's Dixie from 3GG's Local Breakfast with a reminder. It's back 6:25 Thursday morning, 3GG's Ultimate Ear Test. That is the sound that will win you $880. Put your guess to the test. Thanks to TMNH Mitre 10.

0: For the classic 3GG, Craig Pritchard with Billy Joel and Big Shot wrapping up a 30-minute music marathon. And we'll have another one coming up after 3 with Macca. Thanks to Accident Tow in Gippsland, prompt and professional attention from Bunyip to Mallacoota and right across Gippsland. Hope you're having a great Wednesday. It's going to be remaining sunny this afternoon and 11 degrees. Tomorrow, partly cloudy and 13. Mostly sunny and 15 Friday, and then some wet stuff on Saturday with 15, wouldn't you know. Warragul atop of 11 today, Moe 13 and Traralgon 13 degrees. 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

0: Forever Classic, 3GG, Craig Pritchard with Hunters and Collectors, and Holy Grail about the only Aussie band that's not getting back together this year. But I think they did a couple of years ago, didn't they? So they'd had their turn. Now it's everybody else's turn. And just about every Aussie band you can think of is back together, even the Sunny Boys. Can you believe that? Hey, just a reminder that if you love 70s stuff and you love bringing back memories of the good old Aussie pub rock days, and a whole lot more, of course. There was so much that came out of the 70s. Every Sunday morning, you can wake up to the 70s with Kathy Dinn and the 70s Sunday Morning, and she loves the 70s so much that she gives us a 30-minute music marathon of 70s every hour between 6 and 9, but not only that, the entire 3 hours is nothing but the 70s. So a great way to wake up every Sunday morning with Forever Classic 3GG.
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0: Forever Classic 3JJ with Craig Pritchard. I've just had Macca come through the door and show me the list of songs he's got for after 3 o'clock with the 30-minute music marathon. He's excited, and so he should be. He's going to be playing some Queen. And Huey Lewis and the News. And there's a lot more where that came from. All coming up after 3 o'clock. Have yourself a great afternoon. I'll catch you again tomorrow morning after 10. Forever Classic 3JJ.
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10: Thanks to Terry and the team at Crawford Marine, Chickerill Street, Morwell, celebrating over 60 years in boating.
11: 13 degrees in Warragul, 12 in Traralgon and 12 in Pakenham. Capital Radio 3JJ Newsroom, I'm Alex Stockerty. Telstra says it doesn't yet know the root cause behind a major network outage across the country this morning. Tens of thousands of people woke to find themselves unable to make calls. All regional train lines across Victoria, including the Gippsland line, have been suspended indefinitely. Around 90% of calls and data has now been restored. CFO Michael Ackland says malicious activity doesn't appear to be the blame.
12: At this stage, we have nothing to indicate malicious activity, and we've been in contact with all regulators and government agencies to that effect. But we continue to investigate. We continue to remain curious and explore every avenue, but we have nothing on that.
11: Telstra says 000 calls were not impacted in the same way. The telco has been carrying out welfare checks. Still no answers on why the Latrobe Valley is not being involved in the state government-based Community Connectors Safety Program. Scott Maiman reports.
13: Eastern Victoria MP Harriet Shing says antisocial behaviour is a huge concern for the state government, but won't say why the Latrobe Valley has missed out on a Community Connector safety program. Back in May, the state government announced plans to deploy outreach workers from the Community Connectors program to Footscray and Broadmeadows train stations. It was in the wake of similar successful rollouts in Dandenong and Frankston. The Latrobe City Council has been calling for the program to be installed locally in a bid to counter the region's crime rate. Harriet Shing says council is encouraged to continue making submissions and the government will continue to work with council. Scott Maiman, Capital Radio News.
11: There are claims police plan to reintroduce solo highway patrols described as a high-risk gamble by the police union. Single officer patrols were scrapped after the death of Senior Constable Tony Clark, who was shot dead while carrying out a routine roadside breath test alone in the Yarra Ranges. Secretary of the Police Association of Victoria, Wayne Gatt, says the dangers have grown exponentially since solo patrols were banned.
14: They will say this is about the halo effect and increasing road safety and all those things, but I'd say increasing road safety and decreasing the safety of your workforce, inconsistent outcomes, the inconsistent objectives. You shouldn't do one to achieve the other.
11: The Farmers Federation is launching a two-week road reporting blitz to show the government how bad regional roads are. It follows new analysis by the VFF, revealing a 75% drop in Victoria's road repair target in just 5 years. President Ryan Milgate says it doesn't have to be just potholes.
15: So we want absolutely anything, essentially. It is a bit of a challenge. If you call the Vic Roads 13117 and report a pothole, you could probably nearly stay on the phone all day.
11: A team involving Australian researchers have found a way to make mRNA vaccines easier to store and distribute. The study has been looking at the use of dry microneedle patches to distribute and deliver the immunisations. Lead author Dr. Brendan Dyett says it would make them easier to roll out in areas without access to refrigeration.
16: For the distribution of these vaccines, you need quite cold storage. So in some cases, you're looking at minus 80 degrees Celsius, which is very, very cold, much colder than your normal fridge or freezer.
7: 3GG Local Sport.
11: Bunyip footy product and Sydney forward Tom Papley is expected to return to the lineup for tomorrow night's clash against Fremantle. The 29-year-old had been out since late May after suffering a calf injury. Swan star Isaac Heaney says it'll be a huge inclusion.
17: He brings that excitement and that energy, and he's one of the better leaders at the club as well. So to have him back in and control that forward line, he's someone who'll jump back in and help out in that as well. So he's going to bring that excitement.
11: And at the World Cup, Switzerland and Argentina are the final countries through to the quarterfinal. Switzerland defeated Colombia 4-3 in a penalty shootout, while Argentina staged a stunning comeback to beat Egypt 3-2. That's the latest 3GG news update from the Capital Radio newsroom.
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18: Partly cloudy conditions through the remainder of your Wednesday. We're down to an overnight low of 2 degrees tonight. Morning fog around tomorrow should be leading, though, to a partly cloudy day, expecting a high of 13. Chance of some morning fog and frost around Friday, but a sunny day expected with a max of 15. A partly cloudy day on the way Saturday, but showers will develop in the evening. A top of 15 degrees expected there as well.
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1: It is Wednesday, my dudes.
0: Indeed it is. Gonna get on some Communards very soon. David Bowie also on the way. Right now, the Bee Gees. You should be dancing. 30-minute music marathon. 3JJ.

0: Gippsland, Forever Classic, 3GG across the Latrobe Valley, Bon Jovi's You Give Love a Bad Name, wrapping up a 30-minute music marathon on what is a partly cloudy Wednesday afternoon. Hopefully it's going all right for you so far. We're down to an overnight low of 2 degrees tonight. Morning fog around tomorrow should be leading to a partly cloudy day at a max of 13 degrees. Friday, chance of some morning fog and frost to hang around, but a sunny day expected there, 15 degrees atop. Partly cloudy day, Saturday, 15 degrees. However, showers are expected to develop later in the evening, and they should be hanging around Sunday as well. We'll get on the two Johns, Mellencamp and Farnham, inside the next 10 minutes here at Gippsland's Forever Classic, 3GG.
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0: The Cougar, John Mellencamp's Small Town Forever Classic 3GG. It is Macca with you, guiding you through a Wednesday afternoon. Hey, big weekend coming your way across Gippsland and the Latrobe Valley. 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Because Gippsland's biggest party is back this Saturday night. You ring the party, we'll bring the tunes. Jukebox Saturday Night returns from 6 o'clock this Saturday. 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
0: A couple of ladies who rock are coming your way after four at 3GG. Alana Miles, Love Is on the way. 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
10: 531 3GG's latest beach and surf conditions.
11: We've got a 3 to 4 foot wave rolling into Kilcunda on a 1 knot north to northeasterly wind. A high tide at 5:20 this afternoon. Water temp at 14 degrees. Phillip Island, a 3 to 4 foot wave on a 3 knot northeasterly wind. And the outlook for tomorrow, just a small wave rolling in, 2 to 3 foot. KFC's new lunchtime box full range packs an unreasonable amount of chicken into mouthwatering $5, $10 and $15 boxes. 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No swaps. 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
0: 12 degrees in Warragul, 12 in Traralgon and 12 in Pakenham. From Capital Radio 3GG Newsroom, I'm Alex Stockerty. The Prime Minister says the Telstra outage is deeply concerning and the public deserves answers. The outage has affected the Gippsland V-Line services and other regional rail lines. V-Line is urging commuters to defer travel if possible, with no time frame yet on when trains will be back running. The telecommunications giant says about 90% of calls and data services have been restored. Anthony Albanese says the government is working with Telstra.
1: The 000 custodian is in constant contact with Telstra and with emergency services. What Telstra have indicated to the government is that there's no evidence of it being malicious, but those investigations are underway.
0: Gippsland South Nationals MP Danny O'Brien has accused the Allan government of trying to spin its way around a damning report into the CFA. Labor lost a bid to censor a damning 33-page report. It found the summer's bushfires received less than half the extra funding it needed. Mr. O'Brien, who's also the opposition's emergency services spokesman, says it's an attempted cover-up by the government.
13: It is a disgraceful attempt at covering up the failings of the CFA and the failings of the government to properly resource our volunteer firefighters. The government has literally gone out and tried to stop a parliamentary committee from learning the truth.
0: Bulbourshire Council has confirmed a rates rise. Scott Mayman reports.
14: Rates will go up 2.75% as part of this year's budget. Council plans to spend $38 million over the next 3 years on road renewal options. $430,000 has been earmarked for new footpaths in Trafalgar, Warragul, Yarragon and Newham South, just to name a few localities. There's also a plan designed for a raised pedestrian crossing for Newham East. Scott Mayman, Capital Radio News.
0: There are calls for a reduction in the speed limit on a stretch of road in South Gippsland after a rise in animal deaths. A recent run of fatal koala strikes on Inverloch Venus Bay Road has prompted calls to reduce the speed limit from 100 k's to 80 along a 3.6 kilometre stretch of road. A petition started last month to have the speed limit reduced. Over 200 people have backed a call for a review and speed change. The RACB is urging the state government and local councils to do more to fix Victoria's worsening pothole problem. It comes as residents in Clyde complain roadworks are forcing motorists onto a pothole-riddled detour. Head of policy at the RACV, James Williams, says there's been a rise in emergency call-outs.
15: We know that asphalt lasts about 15 years, so they need to get across the whole network. Local governments, the same, on a smaller scale, and we know that they're not. So that's really the underlying issue. The potholes are the symptom, if you like, and patching potholes is great, and we welcome it, but it's not dealing with those underlying issues.
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0: Josh Fraser insists finals hasn't been mentioned at Princes Park as Carlton prepares to face Hawthorn on Saturday night. Eddie Summerfield reports.
16: Sitting inside the 10, Josh Fraser insists the F word, being finals, hasn't been spoken about.
17: No, we haven't. No, it's... Everyone's well aligned.
16: Harry Dean trained this morning and will return from a hand injury against Hawthorn on Saturday night.
17: There's no set time on at this point, other than making sure we get all the information. And
16: unknown for fellow defender Jacob Wietering, who's battling a calf.
17: There's no set time on at this point, other than making sure we get all the information.
16: And after 7 wins in a row, the inevitable question for the interim coach, has Josh Fraser had a rethink about throwing his hat in the ring for the job full time?
17: No, I haven't. No, no. No, I haven't reconsidered at all.
0: And Collingwood have confirmed footy great from Gippsland Scott Pendlebury is available to play for Friday night's clash with North Melbourne after missing the weekend clashed with the Suns due to injury. That's the latest 3GG news update from the Capital Radio Newsroom.
2: 3GG. Time saver traffic. Accident towing Gippsland. Prompt and professional attention from Bunyip to Mallacoota and right across South Gippsland.
7: We've got delays on Racecourse Road, Pakenham, between Henry Street and Pete Street due to works. Speed and lane restrictions are in place. If you're coming out of Melbourne, the Monash Freeway is slowing from Toorak Road, Warragul Road, then from Eastlink to Belgrove, Pelham Road. Once you get past there, a great run on the Pakenham Bypass, looking good all the way to Warragul and slowing southbound on the South Gippsland Highway through Lynbrook. The census is coming this August. You'll get instructions soon on what to do. 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That's the latest 3GG time saver traffic.
2: 3GG's 4-day forecast for Southern Stock Feeds, offering fully customised dairy, beef and sheep pellets.
18: Partly cloudy conditions through the remainder of your Wednesday. We're down to an overnight low of 2 degrees tonight. Morning fog around tomorrow. Should be leading, though, to a partly cloudy day, expecting a high of 13. Chance of some morning fog and frost around Friday, but a sunny day expected with a max of 15. A partly cloudy day on the way Saturday, but showers will develop in the evening. A top of 15 degrees expected there as well.
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30-minute music marathon, Gippsland's Forever Classic, 3GG. A song that you two originally threw in the trash because they thought it wasn't what they wanted. But turned out to be one of the biggest hits of all time. That's going to come your way very soon. Also, Tina Turner, after Bruce Springsteen, does Dancing in the Dark at Forever Classic, 3GG.

0: Forever Classic, 3JJ, Roxette, Dress for Success, as they wrap up a 30-minute music marathon across Gippsland and the Latrobe Valley. It is Macca guiding you home on a Wednesday afternoon. Before that, U2, With or Without You, the song that Bono and the band almost threw in the trash.
1: We were trying to make this kind of psycho pop, but we missed the psycho bit. We just ended up with pop, and we'd thrown With or Without You into the trash. And it is Mr. Gavin Friday,
2: yep,
1: who happens to be traveling with us as a creative advisor. He took it out of the trash and he organized that and arranged that
0: into one of their greatest songs of all time. Thank you so much, Gavin. Really do appreciate that. Partly cloudy conditions through the remainder of your Wednesday, down to an overnight low of 2 we go tonight. Morning fog tomorrow, leading to a partly cloudy day and a max of 13. We'll get on some Maxi Priest very soon. Latest time saver traffic also on the way at Forever Classic 3JJ.
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1: Good afternoon. Just watch out for works on the Bass Highway in Grantville on Portview Avenue with multiple lanes closed in both directions. If you're coming out of Melbourne, Monash Freeway is slowing from the Burnley Tunnel to Warrigal Road, then from Ferntree Gully Road to Belgrave Hallam Road. The Pakenham Bypass is travelling well this afternoon. A great run to Warrigal on the Princess Freeway. KFC have just wrapped up a new Christmas in July daily deal. 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

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Remember their amazing performances when they were in Melbourne last year? My favourite part of them coming down under, not the actual shows, although they were absolutely fantastic. It was after the shows at Southern Cross Station when everyone would get involved with a busker performing Oasis songs.

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0: 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Fine Young Cannibals are going to kick things off alongside Pat Benatar.
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11: This is Budgie Baker. Just a lovely day in the resorts. Plenty of sun, lots of fun. So it was just the best place to be. Lake Mountain Tobogganers were having a lot of fun in the parks today. Borbor gave the skiers and boarders something to ride. Hut Roll the Tower 2 open and the Toboggan Park. Bulla, pretty sunny today. A-Bomb Express, Burke Street Express, pretty expressy. Were spinning as well as Skyline and that gave access to a lot more terrain. Falls Creek, sunny day. Towers were spinning for some new terrain plus some carpets, including Mousetrap for the Keens skiers and boarders, and they've got Wombat's Ramble open for a long run back to the village. Hotham today, the Summit Trainer was a good spot for the newcomers, as well as Summit Quad and Big D Chair. All resorts keeping on being busy, trying to get extra lifts and terrain open in the coming days with the help of snowmaking and the next snowy change on the weekend. And you can ski, play and save at Selwyn Snow Resort, most affordable snow resort in New South Wales.
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9: Thanks to Terry and the team at Crawford Marine, Chickerill Street, Morwell, celebrating over 60 years in boating.
12: 11 degrees in Warragul, 11 in Traralgon and 11 in Pakenham. From Capital Radio 3GG Newsroom, I'm Alex Stockerty. A nationwide Telstra outage has brought the Gippsland V-Line network to a halt. Telstra is experiencing widespread outages impacting mobile and data connectivity, EFTPOS terminals and the external telecommunications on Victoria's regional rail network. Tech expert Stephen Fenwick says for select Telstra customers, there is a workaround.
13: There are accounts that give you access to satellites, to messages via satellite. So I'd be interested to hear if any of your listeners have those accounts that allow this, whether they're able to actually make and receive text messages through Starlink in built up area, metropolitan areas as well.
12: Telstra issuing a statement earlier saying 90% of calls and data have been restored. Victoria Police is set to trial a return to solo highway patrols despite the police union labelling the proposal a high risk, low reward gamble. The proposal has drawn criticism from the Police Association and the family of Senior Constable Tony Clark, who was killed while conducting a roadside breath test alone in 2005. Opposition's police spokesman Brad Batten says single officer patrols put lives at risk.
14: There was an obvious reason it changed, and it changed because of the fact that we had a death from a Victorian police officer, and coroner saying this is a huge concern. So I actually honestly don't think it can be done safely, or it would have been continued when it was done in the past.
12: Drivers across Gippsland are being urged to report every pothole and road hazard as part of a two-week road reporting blitz. It follows new analysis by the Farmers Federation, revealing a 75% drop in Victoria's road repair target in just 5 years. Ryan Milgate is president of the VFF.
15: We've been obviously talking to government ad nauseum about the state of our roads, and we've just been told recently, well, we're not getting any report, your roads must be fine. Essentially, we've taken the challenge on, and we're challenging everyone, not just VFF members, but anyone out there. Let's flood the reporting lines.
12: A leading concussion expert is backing calls for young local footballers to avoid tackling until they're 14. Neuroscientist Dr. Alan Pierce says holding off starting contact sport can make a big difference.
16: What we've found with the science is that if you start at about 14 or 15 years of age, you reduce your risk of CTE by 50%. Mm. So, you know, that takes out that first 6 to 8 years.
12: Transport workers are rallying outside Aldi stores across the country. Their union's warning of what it calls alarming supply chain safety issues. Secretary Michael Caine says everyone has a responsibility to take road safety seriously.
17: We've had 97 Australians killed already this year in truck-involved crashes. 24 of them have been truck drivers. And Aldi is the prime example of why people are dying in our trucking supply chains. It refuses to take responsibility.
12: Aldi says it's committed to safety and rejects allegations made by the TWU.
1: 3GG Local Sport.
12: Switzerland has won a nail-biting clash to secure the last spot in the World Cup quarterfinals. They defeated Colombia 4-3 on penalties. In the earlier game, Argentina left it to the death to secure a comeback 3-2 win over Egypt. Sydney are set to welcome back Bunyip footy export and small forward Tom Papley for tomorrow night's top-of-the-table clash against Fremantle. The 29-year-old had been recovering from a calf injury sustained during the Swans' loss to Geelong back in round 11. Swans star Isaac Heaney says he'll be a welcome addition should he get through the rest of the week.
18: He's obviously had a big load under his belt over the past, I don't know, 6 to 8 weeks. And if he gets through and Coxie's happy with the load he's got under his belt, he'll play. But that'll be dependent on how he goes through training.
12: And that's the latest 3GG news update from the Capital Radio newsroom.
1: 3GG, time saver traffic, accident towing Gippsland. Prompt and professional attention from Bunyip to Mallacoota and right across South Gippsland.
19: There's a collision being cleared on the Monash Freeway heading into Melbourne at Stud Road with three lanes out of action and delays it back to the South Gippsland Freeway. If you're coming out of Melbourne, the Monash Freeway is slowing from the Burnley Tunnel to Warrigal Road, then from Ferntree Gully Road to Belgrave Pallon Road. Once you get past there, a great ride on the Pakenham Bypass all the way to Warrigal. Most of us take sight for granted. 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That's the latest 3GG time saver traffic.
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0: Partly cloudy conditions through the remainder of your Wednesday. We're down to an overnight low of 2 degrees tonight. So morning fog around tomorrow. Should be leading, though, to a partly cloudy day, expecting a high of 13. Chance of some morning fog and frost around Friday, but a sunny day expected with a max of 15. A partly cloudy day on the way Saturday, but showers will develop in the evening. A top of 15 degrees expected there as well.
1: 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Forever.

Hi, it's DC from 3GG's The Local Breakfast with a reminder. It's back 6:25 Thursday morning, 3GG's Ultimate Ear Test. That is the sound that'll win you $880. Put your guess to the test. Thanks to TMNH Minor 10.

kings of the power ballad, Aerosmith, I Don't Want to Miss a Thing, Gippsland's forever classic 3GG across Latrobe Valley. It is Macca guiding you home on a Wednesday afternoon. We'll get on some Pointer Sisters very soon, plus Split Enz is on the way after Aretha Franklin, taking us on a ride down the freeway of love at forever classic 3GG.

0: Pink Floyd putting another brick in the wall as they wrap up a 30-minute music marathon. Gippsland's Forever Classic 3GG. 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It is Macca with you, expecting to get down towards an overnight low of 2 degrees tonight. Partly cloudy conditions, though, for the remainder of your Wednesday, if a little bit chilly. Morning fog around tomorrow, leading to a partly cloudy day at a max of 13. Chance of some morning fog and frost Friday, but a sunny day expected there, 15 degrees. Partly cloudy day for Saturday. Showers, though, will develop in the evening, heading for a high of 15. Eric Carmen's Hungry Eyes, right after we catch up with the latest time saver traffic at Gippsland 3GG.
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3: We've got a collision on the Monash Freeway, Melbourne bound after Stud Road, with three lanes out of action and delays back to the South Gippsland Freeway. If you're coming out of Melbourne this afternoon, the Monash Freeway is slowing from the Burnley Tunnel to Warragul Road, then from Ferntree Gully Road to Belgrave-Hallam Road. Once you get past there, a great run on the Pakenham Bypass all the way to Warragul. 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Not everywhere and not forever. No swaps. That's the latest 3GG time saver traffic.

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Macca with you, Wednesday afternoon drive home. 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

0: Again tomorrow, you'll be kept up to date with everything local from our local newsroom. Plus, Deeksy will go through what happened on this day in history. Open up our celebration book. Also going to reveal his word of the week. And we go back into the archives with a bit of a throwback Thursday. So make sure you're waking up in the best way possible. You can do that by catching the local breakfast with Deeksy back 5:30 tomorrow here at Forever Classic. 3GG.
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0: Nearing 6 o'clock, latest from the newsroom in minutes. Then we get to another 30-minute music marathon at 3GG. Nobody's putting Bill Medley and Jennifer Warnes in a corner. Except maybe Men at Work. They're on the way next.
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10: 8 degrees in Warrigal, 7 in Traralgon and 8 in Pakenham. From Capital Radio 3GG Newsroom, I'm Alex Stockerty. Telstra says there's nothing to indicate malicious activity is to blame for a major network outage, which caused chaos across the country this morning. CFO Michael Ackland says they don't know the root cause.
11: Lots of computer systems, they have to synchronise time. It's one of the ways that you authenticate what's going on in the network. And the time synchronisation in those nodes wasn't working as it should. We don't know why yet.
10: Around 90% of calls and data has now been restored. Telstra says 000 calls use different settings and were not impacted in the same way. This morning's outage caused all regional train lines across Victoria to be suspended, including the Gippsland line. There's no time frame when trains will be back online. Residents in South Gippsland are calling for a reduction of the speed limit on a stretch of road following a rising number in animal deaths. The Herald Sun reports a recent run of fatal koala strikes on Inverloch Venus Bay Road has prompted calls to reduce the speed limit from 100 k's an hour to 80 along a 3.6 kilometre stretch of road. A petition started last month to have the speed limit reduced. Over 200 people have signed the call for a review and change to the speed limit. South Gippsland Shire Council says they would raise the matter with the Department of Transport and Planning. It's been revealed human remains found at a Silverleaves property earlier this year are not linked to any missing persons cases and are likely to be historical. Scott Maiman reports.
12: The bones were found back in January. It was during plumbing works in the backyard of the property. Initial forensic testing has been carried out. Victoria Police say comprehensive testing continues, but that's still expected to take some months to be completed. In the meantime, the bones are expected to be more likely historical. Scott Maiman, Capital Radio News.
10: It's been revealed the CFA received around a third of the funding it asked from the Allan government during the last three financial years. Labor lost a bid to censor a damning 33-page report. An administrative error during a parliamentary inquiry has exposed how short-staffed stations were during last summer's fatal fires. Gippsland South Nationals MP and Opposition Emergency Services spokesman Danny O'Brien claims initial draft submissions didn't meet public sector guidelines and shouldn't have been used as evidence is just spin.
13: The government is trying to spin its way out of trouble. There is no doubt in my mind that this has been censored. I think you'll find that CFA volunteers and people in the organisation would say the same thing. If you look at what the two documents that have been put forward, the government is trying to cover its own backside. It's doing so in a way that is completely untransparent, is deceitful.
10: Analysis of RBA data shows Australia's total credit card debt has reached $19.4 billion. Australians put an extra $1.1 billion on credit cards in May. Transactions across credit and debit cards hit $89.5 billion, the second highest amount on record.
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10: The last eight teams are locked in at the FIFA World Cup after Switzerland beat Colombia in a penalty shootout. In the earlier game, Argentina came from 2 goals down to defeat Egypt at the death, 3-2. Collingwood great from Gippsland Scott Pendlebury is available for selection this Friday night against North Melbourne after missing last weekend due to a calf injury. Coach Craig McRae says Pendlebury's teammate Isaac Quaynor will miss another game due to an ankle injury.
14: Quaynor, not quite there. He did most of the session and then got a little bit sore late. So he's close, but he won't play this week.
10: And at Wimbledon, Novak Djokovic has secured a win over Felix Auger-Aliassime in 5 sets. He'll face Jannik Sinner, who won his match in straight sets. That's the latest 3GG news update from the Capital Radio newsroom.
1: 3GG's four-day forecast for Southern Stock Feeds, offering fully customised dairy, beef and sheep pellets.
0: Partly cloudy conditions through the remainder of your Wednesday. We're down to an overnight low of 2 degrees tonight. Morning fog around tomorrow should be leading, though, to a partly cloudy day, expecting a high of 13. Chance of some morning fog and frost around Friday, but a sunny day expected with a max of 15. A partly cloudy day on the way Saturday, but showers will develop in the evening. A top of 15 degrees expected there as well.
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0: Dino Vanelli and his Wild Horses. Wrapping up a 30-minute music marathon across the Latrobe Valley Forever Classic. 3GG Macca with you, getting you home across Gippsland on a Wednesday afternoon. Aaron Chilcott's in next with Forever Classic Nights after 7. Another 30-minute music marathon. The Eagles going to give us that peaceful, easy feeling. Plus the Pretenders, they're back on the chain gang as well. Make sure you're tuning in after 7 for Forever Classic Nights with Aaron Chilcott. Getting down to an overnight low of 2 tonight, partly cloudy through the remainder of your Wednesday. Morning fog tomorrow, expecting it to lead to a partly cloudy day and a max of 13 degrees. We'll get on with Wayne Chung, plus Paul Kelly's on the way as well at Gippsland 3GG.
1: 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Where do you go? 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

0: 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It is Macca with you Wednesday evening. Hey, make sure you're tuning in to the local breakfast show with Dixie tomorrow morning, giving you three chances tomorrow to get that sound that has been making Gippsland scratch their heads, the ultimate ear test, back again tomorrow morning in the local brekkie show, worth $880 tomorrow morning, thanks to TM&H Mitre 10. So if you want to get that cash and make sure that you've got a little bit of nice stuff heading in towards what is a spring and a summer period where you might be able to take yourself on a holiday with that and have some spending money with that $880, then make sure you're listening in tomorrow morning to the local breakfast with Dixie. Another chance to win with the ultimate ear test. 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

0: 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Aaron Chilcott's in after 7 with another 30-minute music marathon as he kicks off Forever Classic 9. Brian Adams and Michael Jackson. Going to kick off another 30-minute music marathon. Enjoy the rest of your evening, Gippsland. I'll catch you tomorrow.
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Aaron Chilcott here with Forever Classic Nights. Turning up the Eagles and Billy Joel shortly, a couple of our many superstar experiences. And this song came at quite a stressful time for the band The Pretenders. Their guitarist James Honeyman Scott had just died of a drug overdose. They'd fired their bass player Pete Farndon, and singer Chrissy Hynde was 3 months pregnant when The Pretenders recorded Back on the Chain Gang.

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It's easy to send through your details of someone who's celebrating. 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

0: Paul Young in a 30-minute music marathon. Forever Classic Nights with Aaron Chilcott. Hey, the crew at Canberra's National Film and Sound Archive needs our help. They're looking for nominations for the annual Sounds of Australia collection they've got. Assistant curator there, Hannah DeFater, says they're looking for really iconic sounds.
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0: I reckon these ones would be a pretty good fit. Good old Aussie TV show Prisoner when they cut to an ad break, or this classic from the Yellow Pages ad.
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Hi, it's DC from 3GG's The Local Breakfast with a reminder. It's back 6:25 Thursday morning, 3GG's Ultimate Ear Test. That is the sound that'll win you $880. 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

0: Forever Classic Nights, a 30-minute music marathon wrapped up with Wendy Matthews. And Wendy told Deborah Hutton a few years ago that she used to spend a fair bit of time with actor Jack Nicholson before she moved to Australia, back when he was married to Angelica Houston.
1: We lived in Silver Lake in the hills next door to some this sort of Mexican compound with chicken coops, and we used to hang at Jack and Angelica's place up in the hills, and just completely dichotomous.
0: And speaking of Angelica Houston, it's her 74th birthday today. Happy birthday, Angelica. Ray Charles, less than 5 minutes away.
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0: 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Quarter Flash coming up too. And Sir Elton John. 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

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Hey, I'm back Thursday morning. Your chance to win money with the Ultimate Ear Test. 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We'll also find out who's celebrating, and in addition to that, it's Word of the Week Thursday.

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0: Forever Classic Nights, Dire Straits in a 30-minute music marathon. The next one starts just after 10 o'clock. Aaron Chilcott here, still trying to get my head around that horrific story about that poor Persian cat in Melbourne that managed to survive 4 hours being trapped inside a household clothes dryer that was running at high heat. The cat's owner only left the dryer unattended for a really short time when the cat jumped inside. The poor feline suffered some really bad burns and severe dehydration, but actually survived. Susanna Jalewski from the Lort Smith Animal Hospital says there's a warning there for all cat owners.
1: When you're doing your laundry, make sure all of your kitties are accounted for. There's nothing in that laundry basket also, because this could have been a tragic outcome.
0: Wonder how many of the cat's 9 lives are left after that. Real Life, the next song playing.
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0: 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I'll play Kim Wilde soon. And sing along for Choir Boys. 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

0: Here it mix, Aretha Franklin, Forever Classic Nights. Looking forward to the next 30-minute music marathon starting after 11 o'clock. July the 8th today, and happy 736th wedding anniversary to Princess Margaret of England today, daughter of King Edward I. She married John II, the Duke of Brabant, on this day back in 1290 at Westminster Abbey in London. I think they're just having a quiet one for their anniversary this year. No big celebrations. Doubt they'll be doing much at all. Not even breathing after that many years. You know, they were only 14 and 15 years old when they tied the knot. Good to see they didn't rush into it. The only thing that helps me pass the time away. Martha and the Muffins, less than 5 minutes away.
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0: 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Just not in front of Tony Childs. 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So does MJ's Thriller and Belinda Carlisle.
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Hi, it's Dixie from 3GG's Local Breakfast with a reminder. It's back 6:25 Thursday morning, 3GG's Ultimate Ear Test. That is the sound that'll win you $880. Put your guess to the test. Thanks to Team at H Mart at 10.

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0: Paul Simon's Graceland in a 30-minute music marathon, Forever Classic Nights. Maybe we'll get to hear that one again this weekend for our Jukebox Saturday night. 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

0: 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Thanks for your company tonight. I'm going to head out, but before I go, let's throw some handy information your way. Nightly nudge of knowledge time. And did you know that a watermelon is 92% water? Just in case you needed any hints about why the fruit's named watermelon, crazy to think that that green skin, the reddish-pink edible part, and the seeds only make up 8% of it. Meanwhile, the next hour is made up of 50% music. A 30-minute music marathon starting next. I'll catch you tomorrow.
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Hi there, it is Dixie dropping by from 3GG's local breakfast. Hey, I'm back Thursday morning. Your chance to win money with the ultimate ear test. 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We'll also find out who's celebrating, and in addition to that, it's Word of the Week Thursday.

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Hi, it's Deeksy from 3GG's The Local Breakfast with a reminder. It's back 6:25 Thursday morning, 3GG's Ultimate Ear Test. That is the sound that will win you $880. Put your guess to the test. Thanks. See you tonight, tomorrow at 10. Hey, yeah.

0: 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Where do you go? 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

0: 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And at Forever Classic 3GG, the winning is just beginning. So far this year, the piggy bank.
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Hey, it's DC from 3GG's The Local Breakfast with a reminder. It's back 6:25 Thursday morning, 3GG's Ultimate Ear Test. That is the sound that'll win you $880. Put your guess to the test. Thanks. See you tonight, tomorrow at 10.

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Hi there, it is Dixie dropping by from 3GG's Local Breakfast. Hey, I'm back Thursday morning. Your chance to win money with the Ultimate Ear Test. 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We'll also find out who's celebrating, and in addition to that, it's Word of the Week Thursday.

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Hi, it's Dixie from 3GG's The Local Breakfast with a reminder. It's back 6:25 Thursday morning, 3GG's Ultimate Ear Test. That is the sound that will win you $880. Put your guess to the test. Thanks to TMNH Mart at 10.

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0: Hi there, it is DC dropping by from 3GG's local breakfast. Hey, I'm back Thursday morning. Your chance to win money with the ultimate ear test. Find out what caught my eye. We'll also find out who's celebrating, and in addition to that, it's Word of the Week Thursday.
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7: Thanks to Terry and the team at Crawford Marine, Chickerill Street, Morwell, celebrating over 60 years in boating.
8: 3 degrees in Warragul, 2 for Traralgon. In Pakenham, it's 3. From the Capital Radio 3GG newsroom, I'm Scott Mayman. The fallout from yesterday's Telstra outage is continuing to be felt by commuters across Gippsland. Alex Doherty reports.
9: The Department of Transport and Planning says no V-Line trains will run through Gippsland during this morning's peak services. All regional train travel across Victoria has been suspended since yesterday morning due to the Telstra outage. V-Line saying the nationwide outage left the train network blind and couldn't communicate with trains from the control room. Commuters are continued to be advised to defer travel where possible. Chief Executive of V-Line, Will Tiepo, said the network required mobile coverage to operate and any backup arrangements were in the hands of Telstra. Alex Doherty, Capital Radio News.
8: And calls continue for an investigation into yesterday's Telstra outage. The Federal Opposition's Sarah Henderson says the government will need to get answers about the letdown by the national carrier.
10: Our lives depend on sound communications infrastructure, so clearly we need to know very, very quickly what went wrong, how it can be avoided so that this never happens again. And of course, the government has to move very, very quickly to reassure all Australians.
8: The Farmers Federation's launching a two-week road reporting blitz to show the government how bad country roads can be. Gippsland roads have often been called into question, and the blitz comes as the Farmers Federation revealed new analysis showing a 75% drop in Victoria's road repair target in just 5 years. President Ryan Milgate says it doesn't have to just be potholes, and Gippslanders are being encouraged to speak up.
11: So we want absolutely anything, essentially, it is a bit of a challenge. If you call the Vic Roads 131170 and report a pothole, you could probably nearly stay on the phone all day.
8: A university study suggests bushland across Wilson's Promontory has changed due to bushfires that have impacted the region since the 1990s. The study by the University of Melbourne shows repeated fires since the 90s has damaged the region's eucalyptus forests. The study says the prom now has few large trees and forests have been about 60% less carbon than intact forests. Scammers using fake online gaming and casino platforms to defraud Australians are being targeted by a new national task force. The ACCC's Anti-Scam Centre is bringing together frontline agencies and platforms to analyse the emerging fraud known as scrambling. The task force will deliver a report on its findings by next year.
0: 3GG Local Sport.
8: New South Wales has won a dramatic State of Origin Rugby League decider, 30-12 over Queensland. A standout performance saw Nathan Cleary claim Player of the Match honours and the Wally Lewis Medal. Josh Fraser insists finals has not been mentioned at Princess Park as Carlton prepares to face Hawthorn on Saturday night. Eddie Summerfield reports.
12: Sitting inside the 10, Josh Fraser insists the F word, being finals, hasn't been spoken about.
13: No, we haven't. No, it's everyone's well aligned.
12: Harry Dean trained and will return from a hand injury against Hawthorn on Saturday night.
13: There's no set time on at this point, other than making sure we get all the information. And
12: unknown for fellow defender Jacob Wietering, who's battling a calf.
13: There's no set time on at this point, other than making sure we get all the information.
12: And after 7 wins in a row, the inevitable question for the interim coach, has Josh Fraser had a rethink about throwing his hat in the ring for the job full time?
13: No, I haven't. No, no. No, I haven't reconsidered it at all.
12: Eddie Summerfield, Icon Park.
8: And that's the latest news update. I'm Scott Maiman from the Capital Radio Newsroom.
0: 3GG's four-day forecast for Southern Stock Feeds, offering fully customised dairy, beef and sheep pellets.
14: Well, this is what Thursday feels like, hey? Some morning fog, light winds. We are looking partly cloudy today for your payday. Down to 1 degree overnight. Rounding out your week, Friday is looking foggy ahead of some morning frost and a sunny afternoon. Light winds tomorrow, 15 degrees. Morning frost ahead of a shower or two. On Saturday, 15. And Sunday, looking at showers increasing at a top around about 14 degrees. Today, though, it is a top 14 across the board.
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14: Word of the week. Oh, we're up to Thursday. That means that is on the way with Aaron Chilcott. We will also, a little bit later on, give you the chance to win some money. 3GG's ultimate ear test. In fact, not one, not two, but three chances to win. Be listening, 25 past 6, 7 and 8. And in addition to that, yeah, why don't we find out what caught my eye? Stick around. Yeah, it's going to get rather toasty in here, 3GG.
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0: Hopefully you've figured out what the ultimate ear test is. Maybe you replicated the sound at work or at home, and you are right on the money. We'll find that out very soon, in around about 45 from now. This is Forever Classic 3GG. This is what Thursday feels like, and this is what On This Day sounds like.
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0: After biting Evander Holyfield's ear. A sad day when actor Rod Steiger died in 2002. He was just 77. In 2017, CEO Elon Musk is the first owner of Tesla's first mass-market electric car, the Model 3. And a year later in 2018, a US coffee company, Starbucks, announces it will stop using plastic straws by 2020, reducing use of more than 1 billion straws per year. And that's just some of what's happened on this day, July the 8th.
1: 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So far this year, the piggy bank.
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19: I just come back from a country horse meet, which is great. Have you ever been to the country for a horse racing meet? They're the best. Like, I was having an awesome time. I was backing this horse, and then the farmer chased me off his property. It was, yeah, weird. 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I know, you think Clydesdale should be a little bit stronger than that. So, get in the carriage next time. Let's see if I...

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0: 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Nearly six, Scott Maiman is standing by an alleged attempt carjacking last month in Morwell. 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
9: G'day there for Kilcunda today. Fair to good conditions, 2 to 4 foot swell, 3 knot offshore wind in from the north, high tide to 2.5 metres just after 6 o'clock, 14 in the drink and 6 outside. For the island, fair to good conditions, 2 to 3 foot swell, 7 knot offshore wind in from the north, high tide to 1.5 metres just before 6, 14 in the drink and 9 outside. The census is coming this August. You'll get instructions soon on what to do. 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I'm Andy and that's your 3GG Surf Report.
1: 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Thanks to Terry and the team at Crawford Marine, Chickerill Street, Morwell, celebrating over 60 years in boating.
10: 3 degrees in Warragul, 2 for Traralgon, 3 in Pakenham. From the Capital Radio 3GG Newsroom, I'm Scott Maiman. An alleged attempted carjacking last month in Morwell continues to be under investigation by police. Alex Donkerty reports.
11: Police have released CCTV footage of a vehicle of interest in hopes someone can come forward with more information. It's believed a woman was in her car when two men approached her in a car park on George Street at around 10 p.m. The two males then allegedly attempted to get into the car, but the woman was able to drive away unharmed. The offenders fled the scene in a dark-coloured SUV, which was last seen travelling west on Elgin Street. Anyone with further information is urged to contact Crime Stoppers. Alex Doherty, Capital Radio News.
10: The member for Gippsland South, Danny O'Brien, says the Victorian government's been caught out. It's been revealed the CFA received just a third of the funding it asked from the Allan government during the last three financial years. Labor lost a bit to censor a damning 33-page report. An administrative error during a parliamentary inquiry has exposed how short-staffed stations were during last summer's fatal fires. The Gippsland South MP, who's also the opposition's emergency services spokesman, says claims that initial draft submissions didn't meet public sector guidelines and should not have been used as evidence is nothing more than spin.
12: The government is trying to spin its way out of trouble. There is no doubt in my mind that this has been censored. I think you'll find that CFA volunteers and people in the organisation would say the same thing. If you look at what the two documents that have been put forward, the government is trying to cover its own backside. It's doing so in a way that is completely untransparent, is deceitful.
10: For a second day running, no V-Line trains will run through Gippsland during this morning's peak services. All regional train travel across Victoria has been suspended since yesterday morning because of the Telstra outage. Gippsland commuters are again being advised to defer travel where possible. V-Line CEO Will Tiepo says the entire regional network was brought to a standstill because of a radio network error.
13: We cancelled in the order of just over 100 services this morning because we couldn't run them. So that was in the order of a couple of thousand people in the morning peak that were impacted. This is a really significant outage. So I think this one was probably the biggest one we've ever had.
10: Prince Harry has branded his High Court defeat a complete and obvious whitewash after losing a privacy case against the Daily Mail. Yesterday, the judge dismissed the allegations of phone hacking and voicemail interception, ruling that the claims failed to prove the information was gathered unlawfully. Royal commentator Russell Myers says Harry's critical response explains why he remains at odds with the royal family and probably why he's not staying with the King while visiting the UK.
14: It just proves the King and Buckingham Palace's stance when he was refused that offer of accommodation, because how on earth could he be making this statement when he was staying as a guest of the King at Royal HQ? I just don't think Harry gets it sometimes.
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10: New South Wales has won a dramatic State of Origin Rugby League decider 30-12 over Queensland. A standout performance saw Nathan Cleary claim Player of Match honours and the Wally Lewis Medal. Geelong coach Chris Scott has played down suggestions he needs to make changes at the selection table in order to get their season back on track. The Cats have slipped down to seventh on the ladder after losing four of their last five games. Geelong takes on GWS on Saturday in Sydney. Scott has conceded strong performances in the VFL won't necessarily mean a spot in the senior side.
15: The VFL team collectively have been great all year. There's been some individual performances in there that are exactly what we're asking for. But that's only one part of the puzzle. Sometimes the guys that are playing the best aren't necessarily the ones that come up because there are other factors like the roles we're looking for.
10: And that's the latest news update. I'm Scott Maiman from the Capital Radio Newsroom.
1: 3GG. Time saver traffic. Accident towing Gippsland. Prompt and professional attention from Bunyip to Mallacoota and right across South Gippsland.
16: Not looking too bad around Gippsland with all the major arterials moving nicely at this stage. A great run on the Princess between Traralgon and Warragul in both directions. If you're heading towards Melbourne, looking good on the Pakenham Bypass, the Monash Freeway starting to build at Belgrave Hallam Road, then taking 22 minutes between Eastlink and the city. 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
10: Unleaded is $1.61 at the Shell in Lock, $1.69 at the Ampol in Bass, and $1.75 at the Mobil in Leongatha.
1: 3GG's four-day forecast for Southern Stock Feeds. 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
0: Partly cloudy, yeah, fair bit of fog. It's a little bit of a pea super in some parts this morning. Light winds, but otherwise we are looking fine for your Thursday. We are down to 1 degree overnight. Tomorrow, some patchy fog, a little bit of frost. Sunny afternoon to follow, a Friday top of 15 degrees the weekend. Frosty ahead of some evening showers, Saturday and 15. And for Sunday, at this point, looking showery with a top around about 14 degrees. Today, 7 for Mount Baubor, 12 for the Prom, 13 for Druin for Warrigal, the same for Traralgon, 14 for Moe and Leongatha. Right now, Traralgon on 3, Pakenham 2, and right now at the front of Team and HMR 10, it's sitting on 3 degrees.
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0: What caught my eye? An interesting one this morning. That is not too far away. Tomorrow, by the way, as well, is 5 for your flashback. I'm interested always to find out, usually kind of midway through the morning, what the subject matter is going to be that we all need to follow. Ultimate ear test, that's not too far away. So is what caught my eye right now. Here's Madonna, one of our former superstar experiences here at 3GG.

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1: The ATO's data matching capabilities have reached a new level of sophistication, specifically targeting income generated through digital platforms and the sharing economy. Whether you're involved in short-term property rentals or ride-sharing services, ensure that every dollar of secondary income is documented. Transparency in your reporting is the most effective way to avoid the complications of an audit in an increasingly digital environment.
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0: song from Back to the Future, where Marty McFly is hanging onto the back of that ute as it travels through Hill Valley, which is probably very, very illegal as well. Favorite movie of all time, I've got to say. This is Forever Classic 3GG. Gippsland, my favorite part of Australia. Quite frankly, that's the reason why I'm still here. Breakfast Radio, 20 plus years now. It's what I've ticked over. That's the reason why I still keep getting up. And I set that alarm for 3:45 in the morning. Yeah, that's where my alarm goes off. However, that gives me enough time to go and find this out.
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0: 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As is the case with this one-armed driver involved in a fender bender. Apparently was detained after police in China found that not only was he unlicensed, there's your first red flag, but he'd been using his only hand to talk on his phone. He's a one-armed driver. I rest my case.
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0: Well, it's a little bit of a pea super in some parts, a little bit of fog, a little bit of frost. But a partly cloudy day lies in wait as we chase 13 degrees right now. Sitting on 3 and we are sitting on some money. That money is rather uncomfortable to sit on, so I'd rather get rid of it. $880. All the eights right now on 5622444. There's some more numbers for you. Call that number, talk to me right now, and you have the chance right now to walk away with the money. Identify that sound right there. The clues, a sound that could be made at work or at home, and also it is an everyday item. Two clues, your calls next. 5622444.

0: TM and H might attend George Street Mowing. It's the sound that has Gippsland guessing. Guessing. Guessing. Three double G's ultimate ear test.
1: The lovely June of Newborough. Good morning. How are you?
2: On top of the world, Dixie.
1: Good.
2: On top of the world.
1: On top of the world. I would wish you were nowhere else but on top of the world, and I am hoping you might just be on top of the guess we need to hear to win the money. $880 this morning, June in Newborough, for 3GG's Ultimate Ear Test. What do you think?
2: I think you said Sam, you make it home.
1: Well, it could be at home or it could be at work. So what do you
2: think? I think maybe a typewriter.
1: Oh, typewriter. Typing out a nasty letter to the council, perhaps. Cleaning up the graffiti or something along those lines. No, as a matter of fact. June, no, we're not typing out an angry letter.
2: I didn't think so. Never mind.
1: Right. Well, never mind. You've had a crack and you have yourself a lovely day, okay?
2: You too.
1: Always
2: okay.
1: A pleasure.
2: Thank you. Bye-bye,
1: bye now, and another chance for you to win next hour here at Forever Classic. 3GG.
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9: Thanks to Terry and the team at Crawford Marine, Chickerill Street, Morwell, celebrating over 60 years in boating.
10: 3 degrees in Warragul, 2 for Traralgon, 3 in Pakenham. From the Capital Radio 3GG Newsroom, I'm Scott Maiman. An alleged attempted carjacking last month in Morwell continues to be under investigation by police. Alex Donkerty reports.
11: Police have released CCTV footage of a vehicle of interest in hopes someone can come forward with more information. It's believed a woman was in her car when two men approached her in a car park on George Street at around 10 p.m. The two males then allegedly attempted to get into the car, but the woman was able to drive away unharmed. The offenders fled the scene in a dark-coloured SUV, which was last seen travelling west on Elgin Street. Anyone with further information is urged to contact Crime Stoppers. Alex Doherty, Capital Radio News.
10: The member for Gippsland South, Danny O'Brien, says the Victorian government's been caught out. It's been revealed the CFA received just a third of the funding it asked from the Allan government during the last three financial years. Labor lost a bit to censor a damning 33-page report. An administrative error during a parliamentary inquiry has exposed how short-staffed stations were during last summer's fatal fires. The Gippsland South MP, who's also the opposition's emergency services spokesman, says claims that initial draft submissions didn't meet public sector guidelines and should not have been used as evidence is nothing more than spin.
12: The government is trying to spin its way out of trouble. There is no doubt in my mind that this has been censored. I think you'll find that CFA volunteers, people in the organisation would say the same thing. If you look at what the two documents that have been put forward, the government is trying to cover its own backside. It's doing so in a way that is completely untransparent, is deceitful.
10: For a second day running, no V-Line trains will run through Gippsland during this morning's peak services. All regional train travel across Victoria has been suspended since yesterday morning because of the Telstra outage. Gippsland commuters are again being advised to defer travel where possible. V-Line CEO Will Tiepo says the entire regional network was brought to a standstill because of a radio network error.
13: We cancelled in the order of just over 100 services this morning because we couldn't run them. So that was in the order of a couple of thousand people in the morning peak that were impacted. This is a really significant outage. So I think this one was probably the biggest one we've ever had.
10: Prince Harry has branded his High Court defeat a complete and obvious whitewash after losing a privacy case against the Daily Mail. Yesterday, the judge dismissed the allegations of phone hacking and voicemail interception, ruling that the claims failed to prove the information was gathered unlawfully. Royal commentator Russell Myers says Harry's critical response explains why he remains at odds with the royal family and probably why he's not staying with the King while visiting the UK.
14: It just proves the King and Buckingham Palace's stance when he was refused that offer of accommodation. Because how on earth could he be making this statement when he was staying as a guest of the King at Royal HQ? I just don't think Harry gets it sometimes.
0: 3GG Local Sport.
10: New South Wales has won a dramatic State of Origin Rugby League decider 30-12 over Queensland. A standout performance saw Nathan Cleary claim Player of Match honours and the Wally Lewis Medal. Geelong coach Chris Scott has played down suggestions he needs to make changes at the selection table in order to get their season back on track. The Cats have slipped down to seventh on the ladder after losing four of their last five games. Geelong takes on GWS on Saturday in Sydney. Scott has conceded strong performances in the VFL won't necessarily mean a spot in the senior side.
15: The VFL team collectively have been great all year. There's been some individual performances in there that are exactly what we're asking for. But that's only one part of the puzzle. Sometimes the guys that are playing the best aren't necessarily the ones that come up because there are other factors like the roles we're looking for.
10: And that's the latest news update. I'm Scott Maiman from the Capital Radio Newsroom.
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16: We are looking good around Gippsland this morning to kickstart your Thursday with all the major arterials moving well. A great run on the Princess between Traralgon and Warragul in both directions. If you're travelling to Melbourne, no dramas on the Pakenham Bypass. The Monash Freeway slowing citybound from Clyde Road to Belgrave Hallam Road, then from Stud Road to Warragul Road. Get 3K off select MY26.5 Everests, plus the first five general services free. 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
10: Unleaded is $1.61 at the Shell in Lock, $1.69 at the Ampol in Bass, and $1.75 at the Mobil in Leongatha.
0: 3GG's four-day forecast for Southern Stock Feeds, offering fully customised dairy, beef and sheep pellets.
1: The lovely Kate from the Weather Bureau joins us. Good morning, how are you?
17: I'm doing well, thanks. How's it going?
1: Yeah, not too bad. Not that I can really see you through the fog.
17: Well, yes, that is the main event this morning, is certainly some foggy conditions around. So please do make sure you are continuing to take care out and about this morning. Certainly, plenty of fog around. It's a pretty frosty conditions as well. So Warragul, we've managed to get down to -0.3 earlier this morning. So certainly pretty chilly there. A number of our locations certainly pretty cool as well. Sale almost freezing. Mount Baw down to 1.5 degrees there. So certainly some pretty chilly temperatures around this morning. So please make sure you are making... Oh, excuse me, you might have some issues with that Mount Baw Baw data there. That doesn't seem quite cool enough. Oh. We'll follow up on that one there.
1: Okay.
17: But certainly some fairly cool conditions around this morning. So please make sure you are taking care. Now, these foggy and frosty conditions are thanks to this high-pressure system, which has been sitting over Tasmania, slowly making its way east, but it's going to continue to bring these nice settled conditions across the next day or so. So we've got continuation of these settled conditions today. So there's potential for a bit of cloud around and a few light showers, more likely over in East Gippsland. Continuing to see similar conditions again tomorrow. So again, the frosty and foggy start. But then as we get into the weekend, things do get changed up a little. We've got a cold front which is approaching from the west. So we are expecting that to reach this region as we get to late on Saturday into Sunday morning as we see that cold front pushing its way through. So certainly the potential for a bit more wind around as we get into the weekend and some potential for some heavier falls as well. We're only talking, it's all looking single digits so far for the weekend, but the potential for a bit of rain on both days with the potential for that system really coming through from later on Saturday into Sunday there. So certainly some more interesting weather on the way, but between now and then, some fairly settled and sunny conditions.
1: Yes, fairly unpredictable has been the weather, I've got to say, this winter that we've had. I don't know whether or not we've really seen much of winter, considering some of the beautiful days that we've had over recent times.
17: Certainly some variable conditions this winter. It's been a great example of these high-pressure systems coming through, bringing a series of days which are very still and calm, and then the big change-up coming through with the front. So, yeah, certainly giving us plenty to look at over short periods and then plenty to admire as far as the settled conditions are concerned.
1: Fantastic. And wherever you're going today, take your foghorn with you, because you may need it today. Kate, as always, a pleasure. Have a great day.
17: Thank you.
1: Right now, we are sitting on 3 degrees right now in Warragul. Comwax on 2, 6 of the prime. Merbury North right now is sitting on 4.
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1: I need your help, Gippsland. I need you to book some tickets to help a very worthwhile cause. You can help kids in need at a time that they desperately need it. Yeah, how? I hear you ask in unison. Well, I'll give you the answer inside the next 10. This is Gippsland's Forever Classic 531 3GG. Stick around for NXS right after the Eurythmics.

0: Next Sunday, your chance. If you are a lover of birds, then you won't want to miss this. Gippsides Forever Classic 531, 3GG in excess, Bitter Tears. It is just on 13 away from 7. Yes, there's a combined bird expo happening at the Warragul Leisure Centre Sunday week, 11 till 1. It's your chance to go down. Been running for over 50 years in Gippsland. They're holding their annual bird expo. New large venue, Warragul Leisure Centre, Bourke Street in Warragul. That happens on Sunday the 19th. Following that, there is on Friday the 24th. This is where Gippsland, I need your help. We need you to support this trivia night for Variety, the children's charity. It's happening at the Noogee Hotel. Friday night, Friday the 24th of July. It's on from 7 p.m. Come on down. Your chance to help Variety, the children's charity, a time when kids need it most. 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All the details are up there.
1: 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After classic. When you call my name, it's like a little prayer. After classic. I'll be-

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4: It is 9 to 7. The weather, we are looking at a rather foggy start to the day, but going to be reasonably fine. Some light winds, cloudy conditions, top around about 13 degrees right now. Sitting on 3, this is the local breakfast. Thanks for sticking around. Some EJ after this from Split Ends.

0: I've been standing for nearly 90 years. Yeah, that happens next year, as a matter of fact. Forever Classic 531 3GG, and I've been here for 20 of those 90 years, which is pretty sad. I could have got less had I had a decent lawyer. This is Forever Classic 3GG. It is the local breakfast. We're about to tick over to 7 o'clock. Scott Maimon is standing by in the 3GG newsroom, and here's something for you to ponder. And that is, see if you know what the answer to this is. Only 2% of people in the world have these. Mm-hmm. 2% of the total population of the planet have these. What do you reckon it is? I'll give you the answer after 7. It's 3GG.
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11: 4 degrees in Warragul, 2 for Traralgon, 4 in Pakenham. From the Capital Radio 3GG newsroom, I'm Scott Maimon. The Prime Minister says yesterday's Telstra outage is deeply concerning and the public deserves answers. At the height of the crisis, Gippsland's V-Line services came to a halt. Even buses to replace Gippsland services could not be arranged at the time as the phones were out. Payment systems and even some 000 calls were offline. Anthony Albanese says the government is working with Telstra.
12: The 000 custodian is in constant contact with Telstra and with emergency services. What Telstra have indicated to the government is that there's no evidence of it being malicious, but those investigations are underway.
11: Well, hang on to your wallet. Gippsland water bills are on the rise. Customers can expect a 2.8% increase in the annual bill. The rise came into effect from the 1st of July. It's the 9th consecutive year that Gippsland water has hiked its costs. The latest increase is below the inflation rate of 4.1%. Bulbour Shire Council is rolling out a parking infringement refund scheme. Alex Donkerty reports.
13: It's believed an administrative issue has resulted in the overcollection of parking infringement fines across the Bulbour area dating back over 20 years. Motorists who received parking fines between January 1, 2002 to June 30, 2010 or July 1, 2016 to August 4, 2025 for seven types of minor parking infringements have been impacted. Residents can check the Bulbour Shire Council website to see if they're eligible for a refund of the overcharged amount. The refund amount varies from $13.50 to $61, depending on the date the infringement was issued. Council Mayor Kate Wilson says the council is committed to rectifying the issue. Alex Stockerty, Capital Radio News.
11: New research shows Australian students are being caught in a financial double squeeze, higher uni fees and the cost of living. University Australia data has found the cost of maintaining a basic student living standard has risen 5% faster than inflation since 2021. Chief Executive Luke Shea says there should be fewer barriers to education.
14: We need more students graduating in teaching, in nursing, in engineering and healthcare to support Australia's future, and we can't continue if we put these barriers up of high fees. We've had 5 years of these fees. It's time that they were replaced.
11: A UK charity shop has raised almost $50,000 from the sale of just one book, a signed first edition of a Virginia Woolf book. The copy of The Waves, published in 1931, was spotted by a volunteer sorting through donations at the Oxfam shop in Bristol. It was verified and sold at auction for almost $50,000. The shop's manager, Sula Domprevet, says it's a wonderful windfall.
15: It's an absolutely unbelievable amount of money, especially to raise on one book. So much of the money raised from that book will go to helping people rebuild themselves in the wake of natural disaster and providing on-the-ground support to the communities most devastated.
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11: New South Wales has won a dramatic State of Origin Rugby League decider 30-12 over Queensland. A standout performance saw Nathan Cleary claim Player of the Match honours and the Wally Lewis Medal. There's still no timeline on Carlton defender Jacob Wiedering's return from a calf injury. The Blues will get back Harry Dean from a finger injury, who trained yesterday, ahead of Saturday night's clash with Hawthorn. Interim coach Josh Fraser says they're hoping to know more about Wiedering by the end of next week.
16: We'll know a little bit more within in a week or so around his timeline, but again, it'll be a really considered approach to how we give Jacob the best chance of returning and playing a role for us. And there's no set timeline at this point, other than making sure we get all the information and set out a really clear plan for him.
11: And that's the latest news update. I'm Scott Maiman from the Capital Radio Newsroom.
1: 3GG. Time saver traffic. Accident towing Gippsland. Prompt and professional attention from Bunyip to Mallacoota and right across South Gippsland.
17: Good morning. Just got a collision being cleared in Devon Meadows. A crash on Baxter Turidan Road at the South Gippsland Highway. Traffic affected in all directions. Otherwise, if you're heading to Melbourne, looking good on the Pakenham Bypass. The Monash Freeway is slowing from Clyde Road to Belgrave Hallam Road, then from Stud Road to Warragul Road. The census is coming this August. You'll get instructions soon on what to do. 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Authorised by the Australian Bureau of Statistics, Canberra. More traffic soon on 3GG's local breakfast.
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11: Unleaded is $1.61 at the Shell in Locke, $1.69 at the Ampol in Bass, and $1.75 at the Mobil in Leongatha.
1: 3GG's four-day forecast for Southern Stock Feeds. 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
0: It is 7:06, and according to the Bureau, the words on the sheet say today it's going to be partly cloudy. Once the fog clears, I reckon it'll be here for a while, a little bit like yesterday. A bit of frost around this morning as well, some light winds. Friday down to 1 degree overnight. We are looking at a frosty start, some fog ahead of what will be a beautiful sunny afternoon. Some light winds, 15, frosty, showers increasing Saturday night. A top of 15, showery on Sunday, cloudy, at a top around about 14 degrees. Today, though, tops of 7 from our ball. We're chasing 12 today for the Prom, 13 for Drew and Warragul. The same for Traralgon, 14 for Moe and for Leongatha right now. Warragul is sitting on 3 degrees. Moe is on 3. 3 at Morwell and Phillip Island, you guessed it, sitting on 6.
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0: The local breakfast, 3GG. As 7 o'clock rolls around, we'll give you the chance to, one, win money. 3GG's ultimate ear test is coming up. That is important to get your guess, put that to the test. And I reckon we're getting close. I reckon it won't be long before this goes off. Maybe this time around. We'll do that in around 20 from now. Also, on the way, word of the week. We'll get to that after 7:30. But before the 7 o'clock news, I posed a question to you, see whether or not you're right or wrong. Only 2% of people in the world have what? The answer? Green eyes. So if you're one of the green-eyed people out there, well, you're one of a few 2% in the world.

0: It's Fabulous Phil. The 30, apparently, legend has it, Phil Collins hadn't quite finished the song. He put that in as kind of a place marker and kind of thought to himself, you know, I'll go back and I will replace that word Sussudio with something else when it kind of, he gets inspired, never got around to it. And there we have it. Forever Classic 3GG, it's a word that doesn't really mean anything, apparently. It was just something that kind of came off his tongue at the time. Can you believe that? This is Forever Classic 3GG, where friendship apparently is an important aspect of life, regardless of race, gender, or even age. Apparently, research says that older women with best friends are less likely to be stressed out. So when it comes to gender, study found women's friends play a major role in her health. Researchers from the University of Illinois say staying close with friends into midlife can help lower the amount of stress-related hormones that women have. There it is. I think we've all learned something new today.
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0: And the Warragul Community Men's Shed are looking for new members. 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The shed also performs community work at various activities such as woodwork, metalwork and other things. 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
0: It is just on 20 past 7, and the word, according to the Bureau, so it's gospel, says partly cloudy, some patchy fog, rather thick in some parts. Yeah, we're looking at a few light winds, 13 for a top, and right now we're sitting on 3 degrees, and here we go. Are you ready? 3GG's ultimate ear test, ready to deliver, piping hot, fresh. $880 Alpha grapes right now. Thanks to TMNH, Tomato 10, George Street in Maui. What do you reckon this sound is right here? I think we're very close to giving it away. I think you're on the right track, Gippsland. So come on, use your powers of deduction to figure out what this sound is, an everyday item and a sound that could be made at work or even at home. What do you reckon? 5622244 Identify that. Come on. Have a crack. Thanks to TMNH, Tomato 10. Forever classic. 3JJ.

0: Graham and H might attend George Street Mowing. It's the sound that has Gippsland guessing. 3GG's ultimate ear test.
1: The lovely lady Jane of Warrigal, good morning.
2: Good morning to you, DC, and everybody else.
1: Yeah, I can't quite see you at the moment. A bit foggy here in Warrigal at the moment, isn't it?
2: It is, and I can't see you either because you're too far away.
1: I am. Well, you know what? It's not being helped by the fog at all. Hopefully that'll lift sometime soon. Hopefully you can lift out of our bank account $880, the ultimate ear test. Thanks to TM&H, Mitre 10. There is the sound that'll do it for you this morning. Jane, what are we doing?
2: Oh, we'll try putting a key in a lock and turning it.
1: Oh, the key in the lock. I like your thinking, however, not enough to give you any money, unfortunately, my love.
2: Never mind. We hold on
1: to the money, but as always, an absolute pleasure. Have a great day.
2: And the same to you.
1: Another chance for you to win comes up around about 20 past 8 here at 3GG.
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11: Thanks to Terry and the team at Crawford Marine, Chickerill Street, Morwell, celebrating over 60 years in boating.
12: 4 degrees in Warrigal, 2 for Traralgon, 4 in Pakenham. From the Capital Radio 3GG newsroom, I'm Scott Maiman. The Prime Minister says yesterday's Telstra outage is deeply concerning and the public deserves answers. At the height of the crisis, Gippsland's V-Line services came to a halt. Even buses to replace Gippsland services could not be arranged at the time as the phones were out. Payment systems and even some 000 calls were offline. Anthony Albanese says the government is working with Telstra.
13: The 000 custodian is in constant contact with Telstra and with emergency emergency services. What Telstra have indicated to the government is that there's no evidence of it being malicious, but those investigations are underway.
12: Well, hang on to your wallet. Gippsland water bills are on the rise. Customers can expect a 2.8% increase in the annual bill. The rise came into effect from the 1st of July. It's the ninth consecutive year that Gippsland Water has hiked its costs. The latest increase is below the inflation rate of 4.1%. Borborshire Council is rolling out a parking infringement refund scheme. Alex Donkery reports.
14: It's believed an administrative issue has resulted in the overcollection of parking infringement fines across the Borbor area dating back over 20 years. Motorists who received parking fines between January 1, 2002 to June 30, 2010 or July 1, 2016 to August 4, 2025 for seven types of minor parking infringements have been impacted. Residents can check the Borborshire Council website to see if they're eligible for a refund of the overcharged amount. The refund amount varies from $13.50 to $61, depending on the date the infringement was issued. Council Mayor Kate Wilson says the council is committed to rectifying the issue. Alex Stockerty, Capital Radio News.
12: New research shows Australian students are being caught in a financial double squeeze, higher uni fees and the cost of living. University Australia data has found the cost of maintaining a basic student living standard has risen 5% faster than inflation since 2021. Chief Executive Luke Shea says there should be fewer barriers to education.
15: We need more students graduating in teaching, in nursing, in engineering and healthcare to support Australia's future, and we can't continue if we put these barriers up of high fees. We've had 5 years of these fees. It's time that they were replaced.
12: A UK charity shop has raised almost $50,000 from the sale of just one book, a signed first edition of a Virginia Woolf book. The copy of The Waves, published in 1931, was spotted by a volunteer sorting through donations at the Oxfam shop in Bristol. It was verified and sold at auction for almost $50,000. The shop's manager, Sula Domprevet, says it's a wonderful windfall.
16: It's an absolutely unbelievable amount of money, especially to raise on one book. So much of the money raised from that book will go to helping people rebuild themselves in the wake of natural disaster and providing on-the-ground support to the communities most devastated.
0: 3GG Local Sport.
12: New South Wales has won a dramatic State of Origin Rugby League decider 30-12 over Queensland. A standout performance saw Nathan Cleary claim Player of the Match honours and the Wally Lewis Medal. There's still no timeline on Carlton defender Jacob Wiedering's return from a calf injury. The Blues will get back Harry Dean from a finger injury, who trained yesterday, ahead of Saturday night's clash with Hawthorn. Interim coach Josh Fraser says they're hoping to know more about Wiedering by the end of next week.
17: We'll know a little bit more within in a week or so around his timeline, but again, it'll be a really considered approach to how we give Jacob the best chance of returning and playing a role for us. And there's no set timeline at this point, other than making sure we get all the information and set out a really clear plan for him.
12: And that's the latest news update. I'm Scott Maiman from the Capital Radio Newsroom.
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18: Good morning. In Devon Meadows, there's a collision being cleared on the Baxter Turidan Road at the South Gippsland Highway. Traffic is affected in all directions. Otherwise, if you're heading to Melbourne, looking good on the Pakenham Bypass, the Monash Freeway slowing from the Princess Highway to Belgrave Hallam Road, then from Stud Road to Warragul Road. Most of us take sight for granted. 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
12: Unleaded is $1.61 at the Shell in Lock, $1.69 at the Ampol in Bass, and $1.75 at the Mobil in Leongatha.
0: 3GG's four-day forecast for Southern Stock Feeds, offering fully customised dairy, beef and sheep pellets.
1: A chilly start to your Thursday. Cloudy, some fog, some frost around this morning, some light winds as well. We are down to one overnight tomorrow, rounding out your week, your Friday. Frosty, a little foggy ahead of a sunny afternoon. Sounds pleasant, doesn't it? Light winds in 15, a frosty start ahead of what will be a cloudy day, then showers Saturday night 15, and showers look as though they'll continue into Sunday. Yeah, we're looking at a top around about 14 degrees today. 7 for Mount Baw-Baw, 12 for the Prom, 13 for Druin, for Warragul, and for Traralgon. Moe and Lee and Gath are both chasing 14 today, right now. Mermaid North is sitting on 3 degrees. We've got 3 at Morwell, 3 at Yarram right now. Phillip Island is sitting on 6.
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1: What will the word of the week be? We are about to find out together. See if you can figure it out well before me. We're going to have four guesses at it. All right, that on the way, as well as another chance for you to win the money. 3GG's ultimate ear test. Yeah, that baby, we're getting close. I reckon I can feel it in my waters. Your chance to win the money thanks to TMA Tomato 10 coming up again very, very soon. Right now, this one from the Wilburys, Forever Classic 3GG.

0: I want. Tell you what I want. Maybe Gippsland can help me out. From a classic 531 3G, maybe Aaron Chilcott has the answer. Good morning.
1: Hello there. Fancy seeing you here.
0: Yeah, fancy. I can just barely see you through the fog in the studio. It's a bit of a pea soup this morning, isn't it?
1: It's a bit of a stretch to the fog being inside, isn't it?
0: Well, it is. But yeah. You know what? Looking outside, I can hardly see the West Gippsland Arts Centre.
1: Oh, it's very foggy. Yeah.
0: It is indeed. This time of the year, I am rather perplexed. Maybe the listeners can help me out to tell me where I can buy some. Because it's rather appropriate that this time of the year, I would normally see these items at the supermarket, and I'm yet to see one. I am kind of bereft. I need to have one, and now the fact that I can't find them means that, you know, I want them more.
1: So what is this said item?
0: The said item is, and it's rather appropriate, and sometimes schools usually have a bit of a you know, like a fundraising thing with them, snowballs.
1: Oh, as in the ones with the marshmallow in them?
0: Yeah, yeah.
1: Oh, they're delicious.
0: Now, normally, they'd be kind of like in the centre of the aisle of the Woolworths behind us here.
1: Yeah, yeah.
0: Normally, there'd be like a whole stockpile of them where you kind of go, oh, I don't need them, but I want them. I've seen them now. I've not seen any snowball. We're in the middle of winter.
1: Jess came home with some a few weeks ago, actually. Oh, it was really good.
0: She? Can you find out where she got them from? Because I could really go a snow. Not that my body needs it. Because, you know, a minute on the lips and a lifetime on the hips. But I could really go a snowball.
1: Leave it with me.
0: All right. I'll try and find. Maybe the listeners can also tell us, where are they? I would have thought that, you know, in the middle of, mind you, there's no snow on top of Mount Baw-Baw. You know, maybe that's the reason why they can't make snowballs.
1: It's all imitating each other, isn't it?
0: Exactly.
1: Yeah.
0: It's life imitating art, really.
1: It is.
0: Yeah. So, snowball, where are they across Gippsland and the Latrobe Valley? Where can we find snowball? Normally, as I said, around this time, it's kind of traditional. Schools usually do a fundraiser with snowballs. You know, how many packets would you like? Yeah, just back the truck up.
1: Maybe it's a health thing. Who knows?
0: Oh, I don't know. Like I said, you know, I think there's got to be some things in life, some guilty pleasures you've got to have.
1: You do need
0: them. For me, it's a snowball. Anyway, time to do this.
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3: Now it's time for...
4: If you want, you can say it now.
3: Word of the day.
0: So you are here, Aaron Chilcott, to regale me with a word of the week. I have absolutely no idea what it is, but I've got four guesses at it. You play along vicariously along at home as well. What is the word?
1: So today's word is knifle. Rhymes with rifle. It's N-I-F-L-E, knifle.
0: Knifle. Is that where you search your pocket for something that was never in your pockets in the first place?
1: Oh, I've been there, but no.
0: Okay, is it knifle to fiddle with an object until it breaks and then you pretend that it was already like that?
1: No, no, no.
0: Okay, is it a medieval insult meaning one who hoards spoons for no reason?
1: This is probably going to be your closest clue, so your closest guess, but it's still no.
0: Okay, what about, is it the emotional state of someone who's just realised they've been holding the wrong remote control?
1: No, no, no.
0: Okay, well, you better tell us, what is the meaning of knifle?
1: So, it's a trivial or worthless person or thing, so it would definitely work as an insult, wouldn't it?
0: Well, there it is. An insult. Use that today.
2: 3GG is classic. Another manic Monday. After classic. After classic. All that she wants is another baby. She's gone tomorrow, boy. We are forever classic. 3GG.
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0: Oh, a slice of heaven. I don't want a slice. I want a ball. That is the question that I put out there this morning. And Gippsland, you have answered the call this morning. Let's go to the phones as I go in search of snowballs across Gippsland and the Latrobe Valley. Oh, hello there, Faye of Driffield. How are you?
1: Oh, pretty good, thanks. Sold in pretty well, though.
0: Yes.
1: You're looking for snowballs.
0: I am. Where do I get them?
1: Try the Yarrigan lolly shop.
0: Oh, yes, a penny worth of lollies.
1: Yeah.
0: They've got them, do they?
1: Well, I haven't had them from there for quite a while because I don't get down that way all that much.
0: Yeah, fine.
1: But I do know... around this time of the year, they usually do have them.
0: Yeah, I was going to say, normally they're everywhere. I haven't spotted any. So that's why I was kind of like, oh, I could really go a snowball.
1: Yeah,

0: Yeah, no, I haven't seen them around in any of the shops for a long time.
1: Okay. Yeah, I don't know whether or not the company that was making them have gone out of business or what, but hopefully you can still buy them.
0: Well, hoping so, yeah, because they were always a terrific fundraiser for the kids for school.
1: Well, exactly right. That's what I mean, is that you're normally sort of around this time of the year, you're inundated with snowballs, and I can't remember the last time I've seen them, so now I want them even more.
0: As you usually do.
1: Exactly right. Faye, thank you so much for the call. I appreciate that. Have a lovely day.
0: Yeah, you too. Thanks. Bye.
1: Bye now. Hello, 3GG.
2: Hi, Dixie. It's Henny.
1: Oh, Henny. How are you?
2: Very well, thank you.
1: I'm glad to hear that, Henny.
2: Foster Food Works had snowballs.
1: Oh, really?
2: And have had them for weeks.
1: I was going to say, I would have thought that they'd be around everywhere, and I can't remember the last time I've seen a snowball anywhere.
2: Would you like me to post you a packet?
1: My backside would say thank you, but no, you don't have to go to that trouble. I just need to sort of, like, I'm sure I've had a couple of calls already of people saying, oh, yes, no, we're looking for them as well. So Foster Food Works have got them at the moment.
2: Yep.
1: Okay, how much are they a packet these days? You know off the top of your head?
2: I can't tell you that off the top of my head because I can't remember.
1: No,
2: but I am going to go down and get the paper shortly, so I'll ring you back.
1: All right, you do that. No, I really appreciate that. Henny, you have yourself a lovely day. Thanks for the call.
2: That's okay. See you, Dixie.
1: Bye.
2: Good luck.
1: Hello, 3GG.
3: Oh, g'day, Dixie. It's Michael here.
1: Hey, Michael, how are you, mate? How are you going?
3: I'm good, thanks.
1: Good.
3: I'm down here. I heard you say you wanted snowballs in the IGA in Trafalgar.
1: Oh, well, that's nice and close for me as well. I can just pop down the street and get some. So the IGA Trafalgar have them at the moment, do they?
3: Yeah, they've got them. They go quickly.
1: Yeah.
3: But they're near the cakes.
1: Oh.
3: The cake aisle. They're
1: magnificent.
3: Just the first aisle. They're just in a little wire container sitting on the floor.
1: On the floor, that's where, I was going to sort of say, normally that's where they are, and I've not spotted any, so you've helped me immensely. Thank you so much for that.
3: That's all right, no worries, Dixie. You have a good day, mate.
1: You have an awesome day.
3: Yeah, see ya.
1: Bye now.
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6: Heading to Mount Baw-Baw? 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
11: This is Budgie Baker, and as we head into another sunny day, snowmakers were out again a bit last night, and we might even see more lifts open during today. Lake Mountain Tobogganers have been having a blast and will be open today for a lot of sliding fun. Baw-Baw will have their skiing and boarding on Hutt Run to Tower 2, plus the Toboggan Park is going. Buller, growing snow cover. 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Couple of other the carpets will spin as well. Wombats Ramble for the nice run back to the village. Hotham, Summit Quad, Summit Trainer and Big D Chair will move all the skiers and boarders around. We should get plenty of sunshine as well today, so head on out for some fun in the sun as the change will be heading over on the weekend. And you can ski, play and save at Selwyn Snow Resort, most affordable snow resort in New South Wales.
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14: It's 4 degrees in Warragul, 2 for Traralgon, 4 in Pakenham. From the Capital Radio 3GG newsroom, I'm Scott Maiman. Gippsland motorists are being urged to report every pothole and road hazard as part of a two-week road reporting blitz. New analysis by the Farmers Federation reveals a 75% drop in Victoria's road repair target in just 5 years. Federation President Ryan Milgate is asking Gippslanders who've been impacted to alert authorities.
15: We've been talking to government ad nauseum about the state of our roads, and we've just been told recently, well, we're not getting any report, your roads must be fine. Essentially, we've taken the challenge on, and we're challenging everyone. Let's flood the reporting lines.
14: The Allan government has refuted claims from Gippsland South MP Danny O'Brien. Labor attempted to cover up a damning report by the CFA. An administrative error during a parliamentary inquiry has exposed how short-staffed CFA stations were during last summer's fatal fires. Labor lost a bid to censor a 33-page report. It revealed the CFA received about a third of the funding it asked for from the Allan government during the last three financial years. Labor Minister Nick Stokos says the CFA is well funded.
16: CFA funding has increased year on year under our government. You'll see new equipment being rolled out, new trucks being rolled out. That's where the CFA is at. It has the absolute support of our government.
14: There are claims police plan to reintroduce solo highway patrols, described as a high-risk gamble by the police union. Single officer patrols were scrapped after the death of Senior Constable Tony Clark, who was shot dead while carrying out a routine roadside breath test while operating on his own in the Yarra Ranges. The union's Victorian Secretary, Wayne Gatt, says the dangers have grown exponentially since solo patrols were banned.
17: They will say this is about the halo effect and increasing road safety and all those things, but I'd say increasing road safety and decreasing the safety of your workforce, inconsistent outcomes, the inconsistent objectives. You shouldn't do one to achieve the other.
14: Credit card debt has surged by $61 million in May to hit $19.8 billion in Australia. Analysis of Reserve Bank data shows spending levels have reached their second highest on record. Azero Financial's Tom Hawley says the numbers showcase the ongoing pressure on families.
18: I think it's just indicative of the position we're in at the moment, you know, higher cost of living and higher interest rates.
14: Overseas, US President Donald Trump has told a NATO summit in Turkey the ceasefire with Iran is over. He described Iran as a country led by sick people and says further diplomatic talks are a waste of time.
19: Speak to our negotiators. They want to negotiate. They're good people. Steve Witkoff, Jared Kushner, but they have to come back to me. As far as I'm concerned, it's just a waste of time dealing with them. They're liars.
14: The US says it's fired on 80 Iranian targets after attacks on three oil tankers in the Strait of Hormuz. In response, Iran says it's targeting US military sites in Bahrain and Kuwait.
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14: Fremantle has dropped Sean Darcy in favour of Mason Cox for tonight's top-of-the-table clash with Sydney. The Swans have made just one change. Sydney has named Bunyip footy export Tom Papley for tonight's blockbuster. Swans coach Dean Cox says the Gippslander has checked every box in his rehabilitation from a calf injury sustained back in May. And New South Wales has wrapped up this year's Origin Series with a 30-12 win over Queensland to wrap up the series 2-1. That's the latest news update. I'm Scott Maiman from the Capital Radio Newsroom.
4: 3GG. Time saver traffic. 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
20: Good morning. Just watch out for works on the South Gippsland Highway in Clyde at Clyde Five Ways Road with speed and lane restrictions in place. Otherwise, if you're heading to Melbourne, looking good on the Pakenham Bypass. The Monash Freeway is slowing from the Princess Highway to Belgrave Hallam Road, then from Wellington Road to Warragul Road. 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More traffic soon on 3GG's local breakfast.
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14: Unleaded is $1.61 at the Shell in Locke, $1.69 at the Ampol in Bass, and $1.75 at the Mobil in Lee and Gaffer.
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1: It is 8:06, and the Bureau says today we are in for a very foggy start, but it should clear later this morning. We are in for a cloudy afternoon, some light winds, top around about 13 degrees today, wet out of 1 overnight tomorrow. Some morning frost, clearing cloud, light winds tomorrow. Looking sunny though, a top around about 15 degrees. We're looking at a sunny morning ahead of some possible late evening showers on Saturday 15, and the showers will continue into Sunday at this point. Westerly winds top around about 14 degrees. Today, 7 for Mount Baw-Baw, 14 for Moe, the Prom 12, Leongatha 14, Druin 13, and Leongatha right now is sitting on 3 degrees. We've got 3 at Comwack, Merbeu North is sitting on 5, and right now, Yarram, 3.
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1: Gippsland, you have answered the call well and truly. Thank you so much to everybody who has reached out. I didn't quite think it was going to have the same reaction, but it seems as though you are passionate snowball lovers as well across Gippsland and the Latrobe Valley. Lockie, who usually comes up with a Lockie's Last Laugh for Boomtish Tuesday, says, Coles Warrigal. They're in the bakery aisle down near the meat fridge, bottom shelf somewhere. How specific. Thank you. Guess where I'm going at lunchtime to go and check that out. Apparently, according to Lockie, the big reason why I can't find them at the moment because there's no snow on any of the mountains yet. And you can't make snowballs without snow. Very true. Thank you so much. This is Forever Classic. 3GG at the Celebration Book, not too far away, the ultimate ear test. And what caught my

0: It's Wang Chung. Everybody have fun tonight. Looks as though I'll be having snowballs tonight. Forever Classic 531 3GG. Oh, yes, my belly thanks you, Gippsland. It is the local breakfast. Answering the hard questions this morning. It is just on 16 past 8. Shall we take a look at this?
1: 3GG's local breakfast show.
2: Quick history lesson.
1: On this day.
0: Time to open up the archive and reveal what's happened on this day, July the 8th. At 1900, Queen Victoria agreed to the creation of the Commonwealth of Australia. Former Rolling Stone Brian Jones was laid to rest on this day in 1969, while 2 years later in 1971, we said goodbye to Jim Morrison, who was also laid to rest in Paris. To 1983, Every Breath You Take, the first single release from the Police's hit album, Synchronicity, topped the charts. In 1997, boxer Mike Tyson was banned from the ring and fined $3 million after biting Evander Holyfield's ear. A sad day when actor Rod Steiger died in 2002. He was just 77. In 2017, CEO Elon Musk is the first owner of Tesla's first mass-market electric car, the Model 3. And a year later in 2018, a US coffee company, Starbucks, announces it will stop using plastic straws by 2020, reducing use of more than 1 billion straws per year. And that's just some of what's happened on this day, July the 8th.
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3: 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We're halfway through 2026, and at Forever Classic, 3GG's the winning show is just beginning. 3GG's local so far this year, the piggy bank. Captain Cash.
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0: Oh yeah, rather foggy, 21 past 8, and it doesn't look as though it's going to lift anytime soon, but it will eventually, maybe by lunchtime. The Bureau's saying some partly cloudy conditions, some light winds, top today, 13 degrees right now, we're sitting on 3. Are you ready for this? 3GG's Ultimate Ear Test, your chance to win money right now, $880, I'd love you to win, have a listen. There it is. Guess that sound, win the money. And I reckon we're getting close. You are getting closer with every guess to winning the money. I reckon this will not be a huge multi-$1,000 jackpot. Yes, it'll go off reasonably quickly, and that's what we've designed it to do. All right, the clues are a sound that you can make at work or home, and the other clue is it is an everyday item. So, put your guess to the test right now on 56222444 3GG.

0: CMNH might attend George Street Mowing. It's the sound that has Gippsland guessing. Three double G's ultimate ear test.
1: $880 may be going out new for a way to you, June. What are you going to spend the money on if you win?
2: Oh, my goodness.
1: I wouldn't
2: have a clue.
1: All right, just squirrel
2: probably
1: it away.
2: Probably my dog.
1: Oh, your dog. What's the dog's name?
2: Amber.
1: What kind of dog is Amber?
2: She's a beagle.
1: They just love food. They're so food-oriented, aren't they, the beagles?
2: She likes food.
1: Oh, yeah. Don't they all? They're just kind of like a four-legged puffle-up, as I like to call them, or like an ottoman. I know one. We've got one in our family. A family member has one, and all it does is just eats all the whole time. It's just like a moving ottoman. All right, here we go. Three double G's ultimate ear test. There it is. All right, maybe it's the sound of Amber getting into the cupboard, perhaps.
2: I thought that.
1: Yeah.
2: Maybe a bin where you put rubbish in a bin that creaks back and forth.
1: Oh, I love your guess. Yeah, I know that kind of the bin where it's got kind of the triangle lid on it and it sort of just swings backwards and forwards. I like your guess. I just can't give you any money for it, unfortunately. You have a wonderful day, okay?
2: I'm forgetting the food I
1: thought she'd get. Oh, there we go. Hey, you have a lovely day. There's another chance for you to win tomorrow morning. 3GG's ultimate ear test. It returns 20 past 6 here on 3GG. Thanks to TMNH Mart at 10.
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6: Thanks to Terry and the team at Crawford Marine, Chickerill Street, Morwell, celebrating over 60 years in boating.
11: It's 4 degrees in Warragul, 2 for Traralgon, 4 in Pakenham. From the Capital Radio 3GG newsroom, I'm Scott Maiman. Gippsland motorists are being urged to report every pothole and road hazard as part of a two-week road reporting blitz. New analysis by the Farmers Federation reveals a 75% drop in Victoria's road repair target in just 5 years. Federation President Ryan Milgate is asking Gippslanders who've been impacted to alert authorities.
12: We've been talking to government ad nauseum about the state of our roads, and we've just been told recently, well, we're not getting any report, your roads must be fine. Essentially, we've taken the challenge on, and we're challenging everyone. Let's flood the reporting lines.
11: The Allan government has refuted claims from Gippsland South MP Danny O'Brien. Labor attempted to cover up a damning report by the CFA. An administrative error during a parliamentary inquiry has exposed how short-staffed CFA stations were during last summer's fatal fires. Labor lost a bid to censor a 33-page report. It revealed the CFA received about a third of the funding it asked for from the Allan government during the last three financial years. Labor Minister Nick Stakos says the CFA is well-funded.
13: CFA funding has increased year on year under our government. You'll see new equipment being rolled out, new trucks being rolled out. That's where the CFA is at. It has the absolute support of our government.
11: There are claims police plan to reintroduce solo highway patrols, described as a high-risk gamble by the police union. Single-officer patrols were scrapped after the death of Senior Constable Tony Clark, who was shot dead while carrying out a routine roadside breath test while operating on his own in the Yarra Ranges. The union's Victorian Secretary, Wayne Gatt, says the dangers have grown exponentially since solo patrols were banned.
14: They will say this is about the halo effect and increasing road safety and all those things, but I'd say increasing road safety and decreasing the safety of your workforce, inconsistent outcomes, the inconsistent objectives. You shouldn't do one to achieve the other.
11: Credit card debt has surged by $61 million in May to hit $19.8 billion in Australia. Analysis of Reserve Bank data shows spending levels have reached their second highest on record. Azero Financial's Tom Hawley says the numbers showcase the ongoing pressure on families.
15: I think it's just indicative of the position we're in at the moment, you know, higher cost of living and higher interest rates.
11: Overseas, US President Donald Trump has told a NATO summit in Turkey the ceasefire with Iran is over. He described Iran as a country led by sick people and says further diplomatic talks are a waste of time.
16: Speak to our negotiators. They want to negotiate. They're good people. Steve Witkoff, Jared Kushner, but they have to come back to me. As far as I'm concerned, it's just a waste of time dealing with them. They're liars.
11: The US says it's fired on 80 Iranian targets after attacks on three oil tankers in the Strait of Hormuz. In response, Iran says it's targeting US military sites in Bahrain and Kuwait.
0: 3GG Local Sport.
11: Fremantle has dropped Sean Darcy in favour of Mason Cox for tonight's top-of-the-table clash with Sydney. The Swans have made just one change. Sydney has named Bunyip footy expert Tom Papley for tonight's blockbuster. Swans coach Dean Cox says the Gippslander has checked every box in his rehabilitation from a calf injury sustained back in May. And New South Wales has wrapped up this year's Origin Series with a 30-12 win over Queensland to wrap up the series 2-1. That's the latest news update. I'm Scott Maiman from the Capital Radio Newsroom.
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17: We've got works in Pakenham on Racecourse Road between Henry Street and Pete Street. Speed and lane restrictions in place. If you're heading to Melbourne, looking good on the Pakenham Bypass. There is a car on fire after a crash on the Monash Freeway at Clyde Road, then slowing from Wellington Road to Warragul Road. Also, the South Gippsland Highway slowing northbound through Lynbrook. The census is coming this August. You'll get instructions soon on what to do. 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More traffic soon on 3GG's Local Breakfast.
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11: Unleaded is $1.61 at the Shell in Lock, $1.69 at the Ampol in Bass, and $1.75 at the Mobil in Leongatha.
0: 3GG's four-day forecast for Southern Stock Feeds, offering fully customised dairy, beef and sheep pellets.
1: The Bureau says today we are starting off rather frosty and foggy. Ahead of what will be a partly cloudy Thursday, some light winds around as well, down to 1 degree overnight. Tomorrow, we are looking at a frosty start ahead of some sunny conditions in the afternoon, some light winds, a top of 15 degrees, showers increasing Saturday night after a sunny start, top around 15 and showers continuing into your Sunday. Cloudy at top around 14 degrees today. 7 for Mount Baw, 12 for the Prom, 14 for Leongatha, 14 for Maui right now, Traralgon 4. It is sitting on 4 at Yarram, Phillip Island 5 and Churchill right now. And one, thank you both on 4.
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1: Ah, so this is what Thursday feels like. Forever Classic 3GG. Thank you for the hospitality shown to me by the crowd at Leongatha RSL. Well, my last trivia night there last night was good to catch up with everybody. Thank you to everyone who supported it. It will continue on just with another trivia host that'll be taking over from August. So thank you so much for the love that I felt last night. Yeah, continue on, trivia on. Plus, not forgetting, if you're looking for a great trivia night, there is one coming up at the New G Hotel. I'll give you details about that soon, but in the meantime...

0: It can be me. Yeah, why not? Matter of works. Who can it be now? Forever Classic 3GG. Just on 16 away from 9. And I'd love you to support this. 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Variety, the children's charity, is looking for you to be a part of a trivia night. It is happening on Friday, the 24th of July. So it's happening in around about 2 to 3 weeks from now. 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
0: 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He's a one-armed driver. I rest my case.
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0: It is 11 away from 9, and we are looking rather foggy this morning. It does feel like a cold start to the day. However, we should see a little bit of the sun eventually later on today as we chase 13 degrees. It's still sitting on a rather chilly 3 in Warrigal right now. This is Forever Classic 531 3GG. Morning!

0: We're a long way from summer, but every day is a day closer to us whinging about the heat rather than the cold and the fog. This is Forever Classic 3GG. Can I send a shout out to the one and only, to Merv, who just dropped into the radio station. He's been to Coles and he's bought me in. And I will share them with the staff here at 3GG. He's brought in, they call them snowdrops, but they're snowballs. He's brought me in a bag. Your blood, Merv, is worth bottling. Thank you so much. I kind of have been overwhelmed by just the reaction to snowballs this morning. So thank you, Gippsland. I love you so much. Stick around. The latest from the newsroom is only minutes away, and so is this one from Giorgio Moroder and Phil Oakey. It's Together. Underworld is in the mix as well, as is this from Duran Duran. 30 minutes commercial free after 9.
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12: 531 3GG's latest beach and surf conditions.
13: G'day there for Kilcunda today. Fair to good conditions, 2 to 4 foot swell, 3 knot offshore wind in from the north, low tide to a metre at 11:45, 14 in the drink and 6 outside. For the island, fair to good conditions, 2 to 3 foot swell, 7 knot offshore wind in from the north, low tide just below a metre just after 11:30, 14 in the drink and 9 outside. 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I'm Andy and that's your 3GG surf report.
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9: Thanks to Terry and the team at Crawford Marine, Chickerill Street, Morwell, celebrating over 60 years in boating.
16: 6 degrees in Warragul, 3 in Traralgon, 5 in Pakenham. From the Capital Radio 3GG Newsroom, I'm Scott Maiman. The fallout from yesterday's Telstra outage is continuing to be felt by commuters across Gippsland. Alex Doherty reports.
17: The Department of Transport and Planning says no V-Line trains will run through Gippsland during this morning's peak services. All regional train travel across Victoria has been suspended since yesterday morning due to the Telstra outage. V-Line saying the nationwide outage left the train network blind and couldn't communicate with trains from the control room. Commuters are continued to be advised to defer travel where possible. Chief Executive of V-Line, Will Tiepo, said the network required mobile coverage to operate and any backup arrangements were in the hands of Telstra. Alex Doherty, Capital Radio News.
16: And calls continue for an investigation into yesterday's Telstra outage. The Federal Opposition's Sarah Henderson says the government will need to get answers about the letdown by the national carrier.
18: Our lives depend on sound communications infrastructure, so clearly we need to know very, very quickly what went wrong, how it can be avoided so that this never happens again. And of course, the government has to move very, very quickly to reassure all Australians.
16: The Farmers Federation's launching a two-week road reporting blitz to show the government how bad country roads can be. Gippsland roads have often been called into question, and the blitz comes as the Farmers Federation revealed new analysis showing a 75% drop in Victoria's road repair target in just 5 years. President Ryan Milgate says it doesn't have to just be potholes, and Gippslanders are being encouraged to speak up.
19: So we want absolutely anything, essentially. It is a bit of a challenge. If you call the Vic Roads 131170 and report a pothole, you could probably nearly stay on the phone all day.
16: A university study suggests bushland across Wilson's Promontory has changed due to bushfires that have impacted the region since the 1990s. The study by the University of Melbourne shows repeated fires since the 90s has damaged the region's eucalyptus forests. The study says the problem now has few large trees and forests have been about 60% less carbon than intact forests. Scammers using fake online gaming and casino platforms to defraud Australians are being targeted by a new national task force. The ACCC's Anti-Scam Centre is bringing together frontline agencies and platforms to analyse the emerging fraud known as scrambling. The task force will deliver a report on its findings by next year.
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16: New South Wales has won a dramatic State of Origin Rugby League decider, 30-12 over Queensland. A standout performance saw Nathan Cleary claim Player of the Match honours and the Wally Lewis Medal. Josh Fraser insists finals has not been mentioned at Princess Park as Carlton prepares to face Hawthorn on Saturday night. Eddie Summerfield reports.
20: Sitting inside the 10, Josh Fraser insists the F word being finals hasn't been spoken about.
21: No, we haven't. No, it's everyone's well aligned.
20: Harry Dean trained and will return from a hand injury against Hawthorn on Saturday night.
21: There's no set time on at this point, other than making sure we get all the information. And
20: unknown for fellow defender Jacob Wietering, who's battling a calf.
21: There's no set time on at this point, other than making sure we get all the information.
20: And after 7 wins in a row, the inevitable question for the interim coach, has Josh Fraser had a rethink about throwing his hat in the ring for the job full time?
21: No, I haven't. No, no. No, I haven't reconsidered at all.
20: Eddie Summerfield, Icon Park.
16: And that's the latest news update. I'm Scott Maiman from the Capital Radio Newsroom.
1: 3GG. Time saver traffic. Accident towing Gippsland. Prompt and professional attention from Bunyip to Mallacoota and right across South Gippsland.
22: Good morning. Just watch out for works in Pakenham on Racecourse Road between Henry Street and Pete Street. There are speed and lane restrictions in place. If you're travelling to Melbourne this morning, it's looking good on the Pakenham Bypass. A collision being cleared on the Monash Freeway Citybound approaching the Princess Highway. The left-hand emergency lane is out of action, then slowing from Wellington Road to Warrigal Road and the South Gippsland Highway also slowing northbound through Lynbrook. Most of us take sight for granted. Your donation to Guide Dogs Victoria helps those who can't. 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That's the latest 3GG time saver traffic.
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16: Unleaded is $1.61 at the Shell in Lock, $1.69 at the Ampol in Bass, and $1.75 at the Mobil in Leongatha.
1: 3GG's four-day forecast for Southern Stock Feeds. 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
0: Cloudy, yeah, a little bit of fog still with us this morning. Some frost as well, although it does look as though it's clearing a little as we speak. Light winds down to 1 overnight. Tomorrow we're looking at morning frost, clearing cloud, a top around about 15 degrees. Frosty, showers increasing Saturday. Yeah, top around 15 and showers again on Sunday at a top around about 15 degrees. Today we are chasing tops, 13 for Traralgon, 14 for Leongatha, 12 for the Prom, Druin 13, 7 for Mount Baw right now. Maui's on 5, we've got 6 at Yarram, 4 at Currumburra, and right now King Island are rather balmy 9 degrees.
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0: Peter Blackley gets to wrap up this 30-minute music marathon from the classic. 3GG, hi there, it's Dixie through until 10. Craig Pritchard drops in just after 10 with yet another 30-minute music marathon. So that's not too far away. Neither is some reasonable weather right up until at least Saturday evening when the showers kick in. And then they stay with us for a little while. Yes, 13 today, the expected top. We are looking partly cloudy, a few light winds, which is probably part of the reason why the fog's still hanging around. Down to 1 overnight, tomorrow some morning frost ahead of some clearing cloud. Sunny afternoon, a top around 15 tomorrow. Frosty, then showers later, 15 on Saturday. Sunday showers, top around 14.
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0: They're fine. They're young. Yeah, two of the things I can't say about myself anymore as I work towards turning 60. You know what? Next month, I'm into the last year of my 50s. Yeah, nearly time to buy a Harley Davidson in midlife crisis black, I think. Or have I missed the boat on that? This is Forever Classic 3GG. She drives me crazy. Yeah, that sound certainly does, but it's worth a stack of money. $890 tomorrow morning, 3GG's Ultimate Ear Test. Your chance to put your guest to the test. Thanks to TM and HMI to 10. Two clues. A sound that can be made at home or work, and it is an everyday item. Put your guests to the test again tomorrow. 20 past 6 here on 3GG.
1: 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Don't you forget about me. After classic. It must be love, love, love. After classic. 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

0: little bit of Oz Crawl to wrap up my Thursday morning with you. It is from a classic. 3GG Dixie out of here, but I will return tomorrow. Going to be a big show. Ultimate Ear Test up to $890. Celebration book will be in there on Thursday. What caught my eye, and being a Friday, that means after 7:30, find out the four songs you're going to be voting for. The 3GGs, Fight for Your Flashback. In the meantime, Scott Mayman standing by in the 3GG newsroom. He's minutes away with 6 months now, the Richard. He'll be tapping his toes to this after the news. Craig Pritchard's got the talking head. And this one from Whitney Houston, have a great one. We'll catch you tomorrow morning.
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13: 8 degrees in Warragul, 5 in Traralgon, 7 in Pakenham. From the Capital Radio 3GG newsroom, I'm Scott Maiman. The Prime Minister will meet his Indian counterpart in Melbourne today. The pair is expected to sign an agreement which will see a significant amount of Australian uranium exported to India. Police continue to investigate an alleged attempted carjacking last month in Morwell. Alex Doherty has details.
14: Police have released CCTV footage of a vehicle of interest in hopes someone can come forward with more information. It's believed a woman was in her car when two men approached her in a car park on George Street at around 10 p.m. The two males then allegedly attempted to get into the car, but the woman was able to drive away unharmed. The offenders fled the scene in a dark-coloured SUV, which was last seen travelling west on Elgin Street. Anyone with further information is urged to contact Crime Stoppers. Alex Doherty, Capital Radio News.
13: For a second day running, the fallout of yesterday morning's Telstra outage continues to be felt by commuters across Gippsland. No V-Line trains running through Gippsland this morning. All regional train travel across Victoria has been suspended since yesterday morning due to the Telstra outage. Gippsland commuters are again being advised to defer travel where possible. V-Line CEO Will Tepio says the entire regional network was brought to a standstill because of a radio network error.
15: We cancelled in the order of just over 100 services this morning because we couldn't run them. So that was in the order of a couple of thousand people in the morning peak that were impacted. This is a really significant outage. So I think this one was probably the biggest one we've ever had.
13: The member for